child grows up to be somebody that just loves to learn. And another child grows up to be somebody you just love to burn.

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You can't leave cause your heart is there. 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
1: USA Radio News, I'm Chuck Brady. With the November elections now not far away, some states are beginning to be the topic of much discussion. Congresswoman Alexandria Ocasio-Cortez say that Abdul El Sayed's victory in Michigan is a sign that the party is unifying. During an appearance on the ABC program this week, the Democrat from New York says it's a time of renewal for the Democratic Party with a shift towards focusing on the working class.
2: We have really an ascendance of a young, inspiring, exciting electorate, energizing wave of candidates that I think really inject a new energy to the Democratic Party.
1: Several prominent Democrats have backed the progressive El Sayed following his primary victory last week. Some names include former Vice President Kamala Harris and Senate Minority Leader Chuck Schumer.
2: This really is a moment, not just in Michigan, but across the country, where the party is unifying. The party is unifying, and it is focused on the November elections.
1: Meanwhile, El Sayed is hoping that former President Obama will join in the campaigning. During an appearance on the NBC program Meet the Press, Abdul El Sayed said he spoke with Obama following his primary victory last week, and he called their conversation really warm and inspiring. El Sayed said he was grateful for his advice and that Obama knows the critical role Michigan will play in holding President Trump accountable. El Sayed will face former Republican Congressman Mike Rogers in November.
3: Look, we talked a lot about what it'll take to win. Obviously, his presence in here in Michigan would mean so much to the coalition that helped elect him. So I hope that we get to campaign together. So I really enjoyed the conversation. I was grateful for

0: his advice. It was very warm, very inviting. And I know that he knows the critical role that Michigan is going to play in holding Trump accountable, in winning back the Senate.
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0: 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More sunshine, musically speaking, on the way from BJ Thomas, The Stories, The Beach Boys, and more next.
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0: Paul McCartney and Wings, Silly Love Songs. 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
1: USA Radio News, I'm Chuck Brady. National Economic Council Director Kevin Hassett says the overall economy is booming. This despite a new report showing job creation actually stalled last month. During his appearance on the CNN program State of the Union, Hassett claimed that a reduction in government workers and hospitality workers filing for unemployment bogged down the jobs report.
2: You take those two out and you

0: back to what the consensus number was, about 100,000 job creation. And the point is, if that were in isolation, I wouldn't be caring about like throwing this or that on the side because it's a special story.
1: Most analysts say they had expected to see as many as 83,000 new jobs created. However, the Bureau of Labor Statistics numbers showed 23,000 jobs were unexpectedly shed. Meanwhile, the unemployment rate did slip a bit from 4.2% to 4.1%.
0: And the bottom line is that if you look at the overall economy, then things are really, really booming. As an example, there are 83,000 construction workers building factories right now. That's a number that we've never seen before.
1: Among those finding themselves on the unemployment lines, one San Francisco Bay Area tech giant is laying off more local employees.
2: Salesforce is going to be issuing layoffs for the fourth time in less than a year. The filing with the state this week lists 37 technology and product positions, 34 general administration positions, and 3 sales and distribution positions that will be permanently eliminated. The cuts start on October the 5th. Salesforce is San Francisco's largest employer. I'm Mark Mayfield.
1: Meanwhile, a Kentucky importer has announced over 1 million ladders have been recalled due to potential fall risk and injuries. Louisville Ladder recalled the ladder in an alert. The Kentucky-based company said the aluminum or wood-frame ladders with gas struts come with handrails and fold into the attic. The affected ladders were manufactured in Mexico, sold between November 2012 and July of 2026. America's News Network, USA Radio News.
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0: Rodgers and Brochan, You're the Only Woman. 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

0: Linda Ronstadt, and that'll be the day. Timeless classics, more from Fleetwood Mac, Daryl Hall and John Oates, Len Barry, and more around the bend.
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3: 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Are you and your siblings exactly alike? 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My sister is short, I'm tall. She has curly hair, mine is straight. She's a great cook and seamstress, not me. I love public speaking and she'd rather die. Even in the Bible, we can read about fascinating sibling pairs that were opposites in every way. These differences led to grief, wars, jealousy, and even murder. Let's dig into these stories and see how God used every situation to ultimately bring about His will. 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
1: USA Radio News, I'm Chuck Brady. U.S. efforts to end the situation in Iran are getting some major pushback. Israeli Prime Minister Benjamin Netanyahu is formally rejecting President Trump's Gaza border peace plan.
2: Netanyahu said Sunday he won't withdraw Israel's troops from Gaza until Hamas completely disarms. Meantime, Palestinian militants have conditionally agreed to the 15-point peace plan, but claim that Israel is continuing to sabotage efforts to stop the war. I'm Sarah Lee Kessler.
1: Meanwhile, Iran has issued a list of demands they say must be met before the Strait of Hormuz can be opened. The head of the Iranian Supreme National Security Council issued a statement calling for the U.S. to lift its blockade of the country and withdraw American military from the region. Former Secretary of Defense Mark Esper says the demands for requiring the Strait of Hormuz to be open are ridiculous, in his words. During an appearance on the ABC program this week, Esper said the new set of requirements shows that Iran actually believes they have the upper hand.
3: But what it tells you is two things, Jonathan. First of all, they haven't apparently left any room for negotiation, and we know that's important. President Trump wants to pursue that, and rightly so. But secondly, and more importantly, it shows that they believe that they have the upper hand. Demands they've now raised last night show that they are emboldened, that they feel confident about their position in the world. And at the same time, they are flexing their muscles by using their proxies.
1: In the Pacific Northwest, wildfires still burning out of control, millions of acres in danger. In Oregon, the National Guard has been deployed to help fight the grasshopper fire, which has grown to 54,000 acres near Mount Hood. Over 2 million acres have been burned across Oregon so far this summer. In Southern California, crews are battling to keep a wildfire from destroying homes near Burbank. North of the border in Canada, thousands ordered to evacuate in British Columbia, where a fast-moving wildfire nearly doubled in size overnight. 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

0: John, Philadelphia, Freedom, The Fortunes, The Beatles, Bill Withers, and more all awaiting next.
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1: USA Radio News, I'm Anthony Lucero. Iran says peace negotiations with the U.S. remain far apart, demanding an end to American military threats, the naval blockade, and troop withdrawal. Tehran also wants compensation for war damages while warning the Strait of Hormuz may remain closed even if a deal is reached. During an appearance on ABC's This Week, former Defense Secretary Mark Esper calls Iran's demands for reopening the Strait of Hormuz ridiculous. Those also include ending attacks on Iranian allies.
2: The demands they've now raised last night show that they are emboldened, that they feel confident about their position in the world. And at the same time, they are flexing their muscles by using their proxies.
1: Esper says the demands suggest Iran believes they have the upper hand as negotiations remain uncertain. Ford is betting billions on a new affordable electric pickup truck.
3: Ford is making a multi-billion dollar bet on the electric vehicle market with the new Fathom pickup, set to launch next year at about $28,000. The smaller truck targets buyers who want affordability and utility, but Ford faces a challenge after the more expensive F-150 Lightning struggled. The company hopes the Fathom can repeat the success of its Maverick. Ron Warner, USA Radio News.
1: Taylor Swift songs are being removed from the president's social media videos.
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5: Two Taylor Swift songs have been used on Trump videos on TikTok this past week. Swift has posted in the past on social media that she does

0: and support Trump as our president. The president of the United States responded last year in all capital letters, "I hate Taylor Swift." He then went on to congratulate her then engagement to Travis Kelce last year and called Kelce a great guy and Swift a terrific person. I'm Michael Kastner.
1: Severe storms are expected across the Midwest and Great Lakes this week with damaging winds as the primary threat. Up to 3 inches of rain is expected with isolated areas receiving up to 5 inches. 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

Blue Suede, Hooked on a Feeling. Bird here on this Sunday. So glad you are too. England Dan and John Ford Coley, as well as Scott McKenzie now.

0: England Dan and John Ford Coley, I'd really love to see you tonight. More of the music you know and love on the way from Hamilton, Joe, Frank, and Reynolds, ELO, Aretha Franklin, and more next.
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0: Hamilton, Joe, Frank, and Reynolds, don't pull your love out on me, baby. 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

0: 3, 9, and 1. Wow, it is that time already. My name is Bird, and I must fly for today, but I will be back soon. 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Bird with a Y would be honored and thrilled. More of the greatest music ever made is on the way next. 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
1: USA Radio News, I'm Anthony Lucero. Iran is signaling there is no clear path to a peace deal with the U.S., demanding an end to the naval blockade, American troop withdrawal, and compensation for damages. Tehran also says reaching an agreement would not necessarily mean reopening the Strait of Hormuz. But Iran does say a deal with Oman on Hormuz is nearly done.
2: Iran says it's in the final stages of a deal with Oman over the shipping routes through the Strait of Hormuz. Iranian officials say the agreement would establish navigation routes but wouldn't guarantee safe passage. U.S. officials dispute Iran's account of the deal as the American blockade remains in effect and concerns continue over attacks on commercial shipping. Ron Warner, USA Radio News.
1: Senator Jim Banks says Ohio Congressman Max Miller should resign if abuse allegations against him are true. The Indiana Republican made those comments to NBC's Meet the Press.
3: If he's endangering a seat in Congress as we're trying to keep the majority in the House, and he should drop out if he's endangering that seat. He should drop out because of the allegations against him.
1: Miller's ex-wife and daughter of Senator Bernie Moreno accuse him of physical abuse and threats. Police reports detail those allegations while Miller remains on the ballot for re-election in November. Hurricane experts say this Atlantic hurricane season should be below normal. On Thursday, the National Weather Service updated their

0: projections.
1: Forecasters believe we'll only see 7 to 13 named storms, with just 2 to 6 becoming hurricanes, and there should be no more than 2 major hurricanes. There's a possibility there will be none. Wednesday, Colorado State University researchers maintained their July projections of 9 named storms, with 4 becoming hurricanes, and just 1 major hurricane. John Summers, USA Radio News.
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5: WENK.

My name is Dusty. 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There's Rare Earth. I just want to celebrate. On the way, we're going to celebrate with Bad Fingers no matter what. The Doors, Hello, I Love You. The OJ's, I Love Music, and a bunch of other good ones, too. This one, as you probably already guessed, is Ebony Eyes.

0: 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Try this out. Women were asked, what did a guy do on the first date that instantly made you decide, not going to be a second date? Here's one for you. Guy was so happy to tell me all about himself and how good looking he was and how lucky I was. Yeah, that'll sure turn people off.
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0: That was the Doors. That's Hello, I Love You.
1: In every job that must be done, there is an element of fun. You find the fun, and snap, the job's a game.
0: And here we go with your barbecue-flavored, fast-acting, do-not-use-in-direct-sunlight spoonful of news for today. 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A boat anchored offshore with no human aboard had about 30 cats living on it. 30 cats on one small boat, it must have smelled like an armpit. Cornell University is banning students from preparing wild game in the kitchens. You'll have to go outside and skin and cook your wild pigeons. A cruise passenger in the Bahamas feared rabies after a bite from a swimming pig. Oh, the quality of stories I get to work with just to have a gig. Well, there it is, your prescribed dose. Spoonful of news for today.
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But in 67, they became who we know them as now, Creedence.

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1: USA Radio News, I'm Anthony Lucero. Peace talks between the U.S. and Iran appeared stalled, with Tehran demanding naval blockade ending, American forces leaving, and compensation to be paid for all war damages. Iran adds that the Strait of Hormuz could remain closed even if an agreement has been reached. Growing support for the Democratic Socialists of America is creating tension within the Democrat Party ahead of midterms.
2: But there's not room in our party for our really stupid, idiotic ideas. And the idea of ending the presidency and the judiciary, subordinating that to a unicameral legislature, that's not the democracy our founders intended.
1: Illinois Congressman Brad Schneider, the leader of the new Democrat coalition, says the party must remain a big tent. Dr. Anthony Fauci's lawyer calls the contempt vote a political stunt.
3: A Senate panel has voted to hold former COVID advisor Anthony Fauci in contempt of Congress after he repeatedly invoked the Fifth Amendment during testimony. Fauci's lawyer calls the vote a political stunt, while Senator Rand Paul says Fauci should answer questions about the pandemic and gain-of-function research. The vote passed 8-5. Ron Warner, USA Radio News.
1: The CIA has set up a new task force focused on Cuba, placing pressure on the regime to make major economic, political, and leadership changes to that country.
4: Cuba expert Dr. Andy Gomez says the goal is to drive a divide within the Cuban military.
5: To see if there's a group of generals below the inner circle that are willing to take over.
4: Cuba condemns the move, calling it another attempt by Washington to interfere in its internal affairs. John Summers, USA Radio News.
1: Jury selection begins tomorrow in Las Vegas for Dwayne Davis, the man accused of orchestrating Tupac Shakur's 1996 murder. Davis has pled not guilty and faces life without parole if he's convicted. From America's News Network, USA Radio News.
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1: WENK.

And it's going with Love Grows. On the way, we got the Four Top Baby, I Need Your Lovin'. Ten Man from America, Got a Name from Jim Croce. Speaking of names, I'm Dusty. Here we go now. You don't have to be a star. It's Marilyn McCoy.

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I know I'll never forget that horrible sight. I guess I found out for myself that everyone was right.

0: 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And When I Die. 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

0: Come Together. That's from the Beatles. Alrighty, time to do another one of those tips on keeping ourselves safe while we're dealing with those weirdos out there that we call humans. And here you go. 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You're in a crowded area. A lot of folks around. Be aware that a lot of thieves don't work alone. They'll have one person create a distraction, stop you, talk to you, whatever, while the other one is taking your wallet or your purse. So make sure that you're, you know, aware of everybody around you and what they're doing so you don't get ripped off.
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1: USA Radio News, I'm Anthony Lucero. Iran says peace negotiations with the U.S. remain far apart, demanding an end to American military threats, the naval blockade, and troop withdrawal. Tehran also wants compensation for war damages while warning the Strait of Hormuz may remain closed even if a deal is reached. During an appearance on ABC's This Week, former Defense Secretary Mark Esper calls Iran's demands for reopening the Strait of Hormuz ridiculous. Those also include ending attacks on Iranian allies.
2: The demands they've now raised last night show that they are emboldened, that they feel confident about their position in the world. And at the same time, they are flexing their muscles by using their proxies.
1: Esper says the demands suggest Iran believes they have the upper hand as negotiations remain uncertain. Ford is betting billions on a new affordable electric pickup truck.
3: Ford is making a multi-billion dollar bet on the electric vehicle market with the new Fathom pickup, set to launch next year at about $28,000. The smaller truck targets buyers who want affordability and utility, but Ford faces a challenge after the more expensive F-150 Lightning struggled. The company hopes the Fathom can repeat the success of its Maverick. Ron Warner, USA Radio News.
1: Taylor Swift songs are being removed from the president's social media videos.
4: Two Taylor Swift songs have been used on Trump videos on TikTok this past week. Swift has posted in the past on social media that she doesn't support Trump as our president. The president of the United States responded last year in all capital letters, "I hate Taylor Swift." He then went on to congratulate her then engagement to Travis Kelce last year and called Kelce a great guy and Swift a terrific person. I'm Michael Kastner.
1: Severe storms are expected across the Midwest and Great Lakes this week, with damaging winds as the primary threat. Up to 3 inches of rain is expected, with isolated areas receiving up to 5 inches. From America's News Network, USA Radio News.
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2: WENK

coming up for you this hour. You're going to love it. Like the Box Tops are going to do the letter. Oh, I like that. I Say a Little Prayer by Dionne Warwick. Also got Come and Get Your Love from Redbone on the way for you. This one's called Spill the Wine. It's by Eric Burden and Warren.

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I dreamed I was in a Hollywood movie and that I was the star of the movie. This really blew my mind.

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0: Roberta Flack and Donny Hathaway. Where is the love? Check this out. It says a 36-year-old woman got arrested for stealing an ambulance while being naked. And looking at the mugshot, the old adage holds true. It's always the ones you don't want to see naked that take off their clothes and run around.
1: What keeps you up at night? Do you wonder if what you've saved will be enough? 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

0: There's Dionne Warwick. I say a little prayer. All right, let's do our brain exercise for today. Trivia question about our nation's history. See if you know the answer to this one. Which founding father is credited with founding the U.S. financial system? Which founding father is credited with founding the U.S. financial system? Think about it. I'll tell you coming up next.
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1: USA Radio News, I'm Anthony Lucero. Iran is signaling there is no clear path to a peace deal with the U.S., demanding an end to the naval blockade, American troop withdrawal, and compensation for damages. Tehran also says reaching an agreement would not necessarily mean reopening the Strait of Hormuz. But Iran does say a deal with Oman on Hormuz is nearly done.
2: Iran says it's in the final stages of a deal with Oman over the shipping routes through the Strait of Hormuz. Iranian officials say the agreement would establish navigation routes but wouldn't guarantee safe passage. U.S. officials dispute Iran's account of the deal as the American blockade remains in effect and concerns continue over attacks on commercial shipping. Ron Warner, USA Radio News.
1: Senator Jim Banks says Ohio Congressman Max Miller should resign if abuse allegations against him are true. The Indiana Republican made those comments to NBC's Meet the Press.
3: If he's endangering a seat in Congress as we're trying to keep the majority in the House, and he should drop out if he's endangering that seat. He should drop out because of the allegations against him.
1: Miller's ex-wife and daughter of Senator Bernie Moreno accuse him of physical abuse and threats. Police reports detail those allegations while Miller remains on the ballot for re-election in November. Hurricane experts say this Atlantic hurricane season should be below normal. On Thursday, the National Weather Service updated their projections.
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0: becoming hurricanes, and there should be no more than two major hurricanes. There's a possibility there will be none. Wednesday, Colorado State University researchers maintained their July projections of 9 named storms, with 4 becoming hurricanes and just 1 major hurricane. John Summers, USA Radio News.
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5: WENK.

going to get in the monkeys this hour, the last train to Clarksville. Born Lightfoot Sundown is on the way, and so is No Time from the Guess Who. So you got a lot to look forward to, including those and many others. Here's the Lover's Concerto. It's by The Toys.

Baby, it's you. There's Smith. Oh, this guy that does some underwater exploration, he ran across a case that appears to be a case of 24 bottles of Guinness, and they bear the year 1864. This is off the coast of England, he found these, and they have been taken to science.

0: tests to see if they're able to recreate it, or if are they drinkable, that kind of thing, to see what a 162-year-old bottle of Guinness this guy found. So I don't know. We'll see what happens with that. Maybe if you're into Guinness and that kind of thing, it could be a big news item for you.
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1: Hello there, Peabody here. Once again, it is time to take another revealing peek back into history.
0: Let's take a trip back into history on this date and see what happened. Go back to this date, 1937. Boy, this is something we hear a lot of anymore. On this day in 1937, the first ever patent for an electric guitar was awarded. It was given to the Electro String Corporation on this date, 1937.
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0: the Jackson 5. There's Dancing Machine. And it's time now to open up the door to the Lyrics Cafe. And on the way, the one I have for you includes the lines, never been awake, never seen a day break. That is on the way for you in your Lyrics Cafe. Your servers will be Pilot.
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1: USA Radio News, I'm Anthony Lucero. Peace talks between the U.S. and Iran appeared stalled, with Tehran demanding naval blockade ending, American forces leaving, and compensation to be paid for all war damages. Iran adds that the Strait of Hormuz could remain closed even if an agreement has been reached. Growing support for the Democratic Socialists of America is creating tension within the Democrat Party ahead of midterms.
2: But there's not room in our party for our really stupid, idiotic ideas. And the idea of ending the presidency and the judiciary, subordinating that to a unicameral legislature, that's not the democracy our founders intended.
1: Illinois Congressman Brad Schneider, the leader of the new Democrat coalition, says the party must remain a big tent. Dr. Anthony Fauci's lawyer calls the contempt vote a political stunt.
3: A Senate panel has voted to hold former COVID advisor Anthony Fauci in contempt of Congress after he repeatedly invoked the Fifth Amendment during testimony. Fauci's lawyer calls the vote a political stunt, while Senator Rand Paul says Fauci should answer questions about the pandemic and gain-of-function research. The vote passed 8-5. Ron Warner, USA Radio News.
1: The CIA has set up a new task force focused on Cuba, placing pressure on the regime to make major economic, political, and leadership changes to that country.
4: Cuba expert Dr. Andy Gomez says the goal is to drive a divide within the Cuban military.
5: To see if there's a group of generals below the inner circle that are willing to take over.
4: Cuba condemns the move, calling it another attempt by Washington to interfere in its internal affairs. John Summers, USA Radio News.
1: Jury selection begins tomorrow in Las Vegas for Dwayne Davis, the man accused of orchestrating Tupac Shakur's 1996 murder. Davis has pled not guilty and faces life without parole if he's convicted. From America's News Network, USA Radio News.
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0: The Spinners, Working My Way Back to You, Forgive Me, Girl. Today's road closure brought to you by equestrians, horses. Apparently, they had to close the whole road down because there was a crash involving three horses. Not a truck, not a car, three horses. There's no words about the condition of anybody. Doesn't say if they were, they might have been in a trailer, who knows, but it just says three horses. Maybe they need to put some turn signals on those things and brake lights. That might help.
1: I'm not one to say I told you so, but I switched to Pure Talk over a year ago, and ever since,

0: That's called Your Song. It's from Elton John. I got a weird law here for you. This one's from Maine, where it is illegal to step out of an airplane while in flight. No stepping out of flying airplanes in Maine.
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1: USA Radio News. I'm John Summers. Rounds of severe storms are set to bear down on millions across the Midwest and Great Lakes this week. Starting this morning, a level 2 out of 5 severe storm threat covers major cities, Chicago, Detroit, Cleveland, and Pittsburgh. Damaging winds to be the primary hazard. Widespread rain totals of up to 3 inches could also be seen across the region as the week moves forward. Localized pockets of 3 to 5 inches of rain are possible. Israeli Prime Minister Benjamin Netanyahu formally rejected President Trump's Gaza peace plan.
2: Netanyahu said Sunday he won't withdraw Israel's troops from Gaza until Hamas completely disarms. Meantime, Palestinian militants have conditionally agreed to the 15-point peace plan, but claimed that Israel is continuing to sabotage efforts to stop the war. I'm Sarah Lee Kessler.
1: Senate Republicans reached a deal to put off acting on President Trump's voter ID bill until after the August recess.
3: Conservative leaders in the Senate told reporters late Friday they held a meeting with Majority Leader John Thune after speaking with the president and meeting with Republican colleagues and agreed to postpone action on a Senate budget resolution until after the 5-week recess. They also agreed to put off voting on the Save America Act, but agreed to vote immediately on a portion of the bill, which requires voters to show a picture ID in federal elections. I'm Lisa Carton.
1: Todd Blanche is the next U.S. Attorney General.
4: The Senate confirmed the acting Attorney General after weeks of debate with a handful of Republicans in opposition. Early Saturday morning, the Senate voted 50-49 to approve Blanche, with Republican Senator Susan Collins of Maine and Lisa Murkowski of Alaska joining Democrats in opposition. Blanche secured the final vote he needed from Louisiana Senator Bill Cassidy. I'm Lisa Taylor.
1: From America's News Network, USA Radio News.
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0: WENK.

My name is Dusty, and that was Spencer Davis Group. It's called Give Me Some Lovin'. Good stuff on the way from First Class. I'm going to do Beach Baby, Homeward Bound, Simon and Garfunkel, Somebody's Baby by Jackson Browne, all that's coming up. Let's keep things going. How about Temptation Eyes right now? Here's Grassroots.

0: Al Green, Let's Stay Together. Check this out. A guy in Sweden has the Guinness World Record for the loudest snore. He come in at 93 decibels, which puts it right between, let's see, a train whistle at 500 feet and a jackhammer at 50 feet. So, or a subway train at 200 feet. I give you an idea of how loud this guy's snore is. I feel a whole lot better about mine.
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0: Yellow Submarine. Why was it yellow? Anyway, that's the Beatles. Anyway, I got to get out of here before I say something dumber than I already have. And I want to thank you, though, for choosing to spend time with me and letting me be part of your day. I'll get Elvis queued up here to get you back to music right after the break. So stick around for that. A lot of other great music all day long. Maybe you can't choose what happens to you, but you can choose how you react to it. So make it a great day. It is your choice.
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0: prohibiting the employment of Haitian municipal workers. This follows a Supreme Court decision allowing the federal government to end temporary protected status for Haitian immigrants. While dozens of workers are already impacted, municipal leaders warn the final number of job losses could easily reach into the hundreds. New York City Mayor Zohran Mamdani called on President Trump to restore TPS protections to support the city's economy and its large Haitian community. Supreme Court Justice Samuel Alito says despite some recent reporting, he's not retiring.
1: Justice Alito tells the Wall Street Journal that he's here for another term. Questions about Alito retiring were sparked when NPR mistakenly posted a story saying Alito would step down when the High Court's term ended in June. That senior reporter with the network clarified later she'd made a mistake in her reporting. The conservative justice acknowledges to the Journal he's heard rumblings from conservatives to consider retiring while President Trump is still in office. Alito says, quote, it's not pleasant in the sense that it's a reminder of mortality. I'm Scott Carr in Washington.
0: Former Vice President Kamala Harris endorsed Democratic Senate candidate Abdul El-Sayed in Michigan's upcoming election. From America's News Network, USA Radio News.
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0: People are definitely strange. I was with a bunch of them for a couple of days. I was at a conference of radio announcers, radio morning show hosts. It was very interesting. You know, a lot of friends, people I've known for years. It was great to see them. Met a lot of new friends. Had a nice couple of days off. It's great to be back behind the microphone. Got more of the greatest hits of all time coming up to help you get through a Monday on the way, including the Beach Boys.
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0: It's Bob Seger with the Silver Bullet Band on a Monday morning. Here's your random fact of the day. Do you want to remember accurate details of things you saw? Research has shown, and there is scientific proof, that to do that the best, close your eyes right after you've seen them. Yes, closing your eyes makes it easier to remember accurate details of things you saw. There is scientific proof of that. So remember that next time you're trying to remember something.
1: Hello, I'm Kellen Havikin with the latest tank headlines on Brownfield. Chairman John Bozeman of the U.S. Senate Ag Committee says he'll bring the farm bill back for another vote after lawmakers return from the August recess.
2: See if we can just push this thing over the finish line.
1: He tells Brownfield he'll be talking with Ranking Member A.B. Klobuchar during the recess to see if there's a path forward. More news is next. A farm equipment specialist says an abundant supply is softening the price of U.S. combines. Jeff Madsen with Claas says there's a large inventory available.
3: Coming off of a number of years where we had very large new sales across the industry, right now it's turning into being a great time to buy for farmers because there's a lot of options.
1: The global crop intelligence lead for a remote sensing and analytics company is mostly bullish on the U.S. corn crop. Nick Ortman is with Earth Daily.
4: The way I'd probably sum up the year, especially for the Corn Belt anyways, is that the vast majority of it is off to a very good start and looking quite good.

0: Technical Service Manager Lily Ziemer with FMC says the forecast over the next couple of weeks will help determine how disease pressure impacted corn production.
1: Haven't quite seen the severity that we saw from last year's disease pressure, but this year, since it did come in early, I think that's going to continue to build, and it's very dependent on our weather patterns.
0: I'm Kellen Haviken for Brown Field.
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0: The Stampeders on Monday morning. So football season started last week. I didn't pay any attention to the game. I was off goofing off. But was it the Panthers and the Cardinals? So you've got lots of preseason games over the next couple of weeks. And then the NFL starts. Doesn't start till after Labor Day. I know college starts pretty soon as well. And I think high school football is just about ready to get underway. Football season is definitely here, even though summer hasn't gone anywhere yet.
1: Here's the deal. The government is over $38 trillion in debt, which means the IRS isn't slowing down. And the tax code is complex and unforgiving. 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
1: USA Radio News. I'm John Summers. Former Secretary of Defense Mark Esper says Iran's demands for reopening the Strait of Hormuz are ridiculous. During an appearance on ABC's This Week, Esper said the new set of requirements shows Iran believes they have the upper hand.
2: The demands they've now raised show that they are emboldened, that they feel confident about their position in the world, and at the same time, they are flexing their muscles by using their proxies.
1: Some of the demands include the U.S. lifting its blockade, withdrawing the American military from the region, and ending attacks on Iranian allies in the region. Congresswoman Alexandria Ocasio-Cortez says Abdul El-Sayed's victory in Michigan is a sign the party's unifying. During an appearance on ABC's This Week, the New York Democrat says it's a time of renewal for the Democratic Party with a shift toward focusing on the working class.
3: We have really an ascendance of a young, inspiring, exciting electorate, energizing wave of candidates that I think really inject a new energy to the Democratic Party.
1: Several prominent Democrats have backed the progressive El-Sayed following his primary victory last week. Some names include former Vice President Kamala Harris and Senate Minority Leader Chuck Schumer. President Trump made a mining push for the U.S.
4: Speaking at a mining industry roundtable at the State Department Friday afternoon, Trump spoke on the importance of mining rare earth minerals used in everything from military weapons to automobiles.
5: We're rebuilding the national defense stockpile and investing more than $12 billion in a brand new strategic mineral reserve. And we're protecting American workers with historic tariffs on foreign copper, aluminum, steel.
4: The president vowed America would never be reliant on hostile foreign nations for the minerals. I'm Mark Mayfield.
1: From America's News Network, USA Radio News.
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1: I'm Presley Scott, and I'm a third grader at Gleason School. I pledge allegiance to the flag of the United States of America and to the republic for which it stands, one nation, under God, indivisible, with liberty and justice for all.
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It is KC and the Sunshine Band as we get going on a Monday morning. I'm Robin Francis in with you with Mariah Carey. This is Vision of Love on WENK, the greatest hits of all time.

It's always the last to know. It's Delamitri on WENK, the greatest hits of all time. We'll enjoy something from Van Morrison, and also Extreme will be coming up as well. Sunshine today, looking for a high of about 92, a southwest wind at 5 to 10. Be careful out there. You know, the heat index can get up above 100. That's always dangerous. Mostly clear with a low of 75 tonight with a south wind at 5. Sunny Tuesday, that high 92 once again. Then partly to mostly clear on Tuesday night. 20% chance for overnight rain, low 75. Wednesday looks to be sunny, 30% chance for showers. That high, maybe 90. I'm Robin Francis, inviting you to join me and the one and only Eddie Suter for exclusive coverage of Union City High School Golden Tornado Football on Froggy 99.3 and the Sports 731 Network. Eddie and I are honored to usher in a new era of Union City

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0: Tom Petty and the Heartbreakers from their breakout release, Damn the Torpedoes, and Don't Do Me Like That. In just a moment, Barry White, and also something from Genesis as well. The Major League Baseball trade deadline has come and gone. If you're a Dodgers fan, or if you hate the Dodgers, that's probably what you looked at as Scoobal went to the Dodgers. In a new poll, though, have you ever thought about if you were traded at work? Yeah, like if your boss traded you to another employer who wanted your skills. 23% of people said that they would have a positive reaction to being traded, including 6% who said that they would love for it to happen. 17% say that it would be somewhat negative. 29% say they'd be really upset. 31% said they're just not sure. Younger adults like the idea more than older adults because they're less rooted in the place that they work.
1: Hello, I'm Kellen Havikin with the latest ag headlines on Brownfield. Chairman John Bozeman of the U.S. Senate Ag Committee says he'll bring the farm bill back for another vote after lawmakers return from the August recess.
2: See if we can just push this thing over the finish line.
1: He tells Brownfield he'll be talking with ranking member A.B. Klobuchar during the recess to see if there's a path forward. More news is next.
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1: A farm equipment specialist says an abundant supply is softening the price of U.S. combines. Jeff Madsen with Kloss says there's a large inventory available.
2: Coming off of a number of years where we had very large new sales across the industry, right now it's turning into being a great time to buy for farmers because there's a lot of options.
1: The global crop intelligence lead for a remote sensing and analytics company is mostly bullish on the U.S. corn crop. Nick Ortman is with Earth Daily.
3: The way I'd probably sum up the year, especially for the Corn Belt anyways, is that the vast majority of it is off to a very good start and looking quite good.
1: Technical Service Manager Lily Ziemer with FMC says the forecast over the next couple of weeks will help determine how disease pressure impacted corn production.
4: Haven't quite seen the severity that we saw from last year's disease pressure, but this year, since it did come in early, I think that's going to continue to build, and it's very dependent on our weather patterns.
1: I'm Kellen Haviken for Brown Field.
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0: WENK, the greatest hits of all time.
1: I've heard people say that too much of anything is not good for you, baby. But I don't know about that. As many times as we've loved and we've shared love and made love, it doesn't seem to me like it's enough. It's just not enough, baby.

0: Dusty Springfield, wishing and hoping on WENK, the greatest hits of all time, a Monday morning with Robin, the Beatles, and I think we have some time for some Whitney in just a few.
1: Hi, everybody.
0: Kiddos, time once again.
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4: Well, I say bring it on.
0: Unusual.
3: That's a different thing altogether.
0: Maybe humorous.
1: Like smart, charming, witty.
0: But definitely weird.
5: Isn't it weird?
6: You're freaking me out.
5: Sounds good. What is it?
0: It's time for Robin's News of the Weird. On July 21st, Kai Sato of California was rescued by the crew of a container ship after spending a month stranded at sea. The 39-year-old set sail from the Catalina Islands in California on June 7th with the intention of completing his first solo trip across the Pacific Ocean. But a few weeks into the journey, his mast broke, his phone died, and he ran out of gas using the boat's motor. He said he was literally a sitting duck and was taken south by the current, going way off course. After a brief period of despair, he managed to cobble together some repairs using PVC pipes and kayak paddles, collected drinking water from a plastic bag through condensation, ate fish and squid that jumped into his boat, and eventually drifted into a shipping lane between California and Hawaii, where he was rescued by the crew of a container ship.
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McCartney out in front of the Beatles on WENK, the greatest hits of all time. I'm Robin Francis in with you. We've got another long set of the greatest hits. Like Whitney, How Will I Know?

0: My name is Riley Wright, and I'm in kindergarten, Sharon School. I pledge allegiance to the flag of the United States of America and to the republic for which it stands, one nation under God, indivisible, with liberty and justice for all.
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2: USA Radio News, I'm John Summers. Israeli Prime Minister Benjamin Netanyahu formally rejected President Trump's Gaza peace plan.
3: Netanyahu said Sunday he won't withdraw

0: bill until after the August recess.
1: Conservative leaders in the Senate told reporters late Friday they held a meeting with Majority Leader John Thune after speaking with the president and meeting with Republican colleagues and agreed to postpone action on a Senate budget resolution until after the five-week recess. They also agreed to put off voting on the Save America Act, but agreed to vote immediately on a portion of the bill, which requires voters to show a picture ID in federal elections. I'm Lisa Carton.
0: Todd Blanch is the next U.S. Attorney General.
2: The Senate confirmed the acting Attorney General after weeks of debate with a handful of Republicans in opposition. Early Saturday morning, the Senate voted 50-49 to approve Blanch, with Republican Senator Susan Collins of Maine and Lisa Murkowski of Alaska joining Democrats in opposition. Blanch secured the final vote he needed from Louisiana Senator Bill Cassidy. I'm Lisa Taylor.
0: Rounds of severe storms are set to bear down on millions across the Midwest and Great Lakes this week. Starting this morning, a level 2 out of 5 severe storm threat covers major cities, Chicago, Detroit, Cleveland, and Pittsburgh. Damaging winds to be the primary hazard. Widespread rain totals of up to 3 inches could also be seen across the region as the week moves forward. Localized pockets of 3 to 5 inches of rain are possible. From America's News Network, USA Radio News.
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4: Jerry, I hear you're still whistling.
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4: 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You know you're pretty good.
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5: 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This is a tough one.
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5: Me, too. 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
4: Y'all go to church on Sunday and come see Jerry on Monday through Saturday. And like we always say,
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4: Got time for just one more.

ENK, the greatest hits of all time, and a man in the mirror. Monday morning, I'm Robin Francis in with you. Yes, we have to start a new work week. It's just required by whatever we have to do, right? We got to eat and live. Here's Jane.

0: Jennifer Warren's had a pretty good solo career. That was her biggest hit, Right Time of the Night. But she had a great duet career. I mean, think about it. She was with Joe Cocker on Up Where We Belong, then did the song with Bill Medley for the Dirty Dancing movie soundtrack, which was incredibly huge. So she was good solo-wise, but just great duo-wise. Lemon Pipers and also Madonna coming up for you in just a little bit. Sunny today with a high of about 92. Watch out for that heat index. Southwest wind at 5 to 10. Clear tonight. That low of about 75 and a south wind at about 5. On Tuesday, sunny. Look for a high of 92. 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
0: 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Sunday's finals in the majors. Cards down the Rockies 7-4. Nats over the Reds 7-1. Braves defeated the Yankees 2-1-10. Cubs all over the Royals 10-2. Brewers slipping past the Twins 4-3-10. And the Diamondbacks beat the Dodgers 4-2. St. Louis Cardinals welcome the Philadelphia Phillies to Busch Stadium for a three-game series beginning tonight at 6:45. Hunter Dobbins, who's 2-2, will take the mound for the Redbirds, while Andrew Painter, who's 1-8, will start for the Phils. Other games of interest in the majors today have the Mets at Atlanta, Milwaukee at San Diego, and Kansas City at the Dodgers. This week's NFL preseason action has the Tennessee Titans at the San Francisco 49ers Thursday night at 8 o'clock on the NFL Network. Also Thursday night, Detroit at Cincinnati, Green Bay at Pittsburgh, Indianapolis at New England, Arizona at Las Vegas, and the Chargers at Houston. Sunday's League Cup Finals, Nashville SC defeated Atlético de San Luis 4-1. The Nashville Soccer Club continues League Cup play on Wednesday night. Monterey will visit Geodas Park in the Music City for a 7 o'clock match. Friday's high school football jamborees have Union City playing Dresden at 9 o'clock at the Henry County Jamboree. Also in Paris that night, Stewart County will face Callaway County, McKenzie plays McCracken County, and Milan battles Henry County. O'Brien Central will play Brighton at the Dyersburg Jamboree, along with Dyer County facing Munford and Dyersburg taking on Lake County. South Fulton is playing the Battle on the Hill Jamboree Friday night in Brewston. Red Devils will play Liberty. Gleason will face Houston County, and Hollow Rock Brewston Central will take on West Carroll. Michael Brennan shot a 22 under par to win the Wyndham Championship on Sunday at the Sedgefield Country Club in Greensboro, North Carolina. Top five feature Bo Hosler, Ben James, Kevin Yu, Harry Hall, and Tom Kim tied for fifth. Sunday of the WNBA, New York defeated Vegas 111-71. Washington over Phoenix 95-75. Minnesota down Dallas 103-90. And Golden State over LA 84-78. The WNBA menu tonight has Toronto at Atlanta and Chicago at Seattle. Union City Golden Tornado Boys Golf Team will play O'Brien Central today at Winridge Greens in Troy. I'm Robin Francis on the Sports 731 Network.
2: WENK.

It is the Green Tambourine from the Lemon Pipers on WENK, the greatest hits of all time. Good morning to you, everybody. Monday, I'm Robin Francis with Madonna and Borderline.

Fisher Mark's very good with the ballads. Had some up-tempo songs as well. That was one of his biggest hits. Should have known better on WENK, the greatest hits of all time, in just a few. John Mellencamp. We'll do some rock set as well, and I think we can sneak some Nielsen in as we get along through a Monday. How dare me even ask, right? Is a beer big for you? A lot of people don't drink beer because of

0: myths. Drinking a lot of beer gives you a beer belly. They say that's a myth. Beer on its own doesn't cause the belly. It's in calories in general that you're having with the beer, maybe. Dark beers are stronger than light beers. Light beers are lighter in color and body. Doesn't mean that darker beers have more alcohol. But in fact, like Guinness, 4.2 alcohol by volume. Budweiser, 5%. Beer should always be served ice cold. Temperatures can ruin the flavor of good beer. Ice and cold temperatures. Wow. Drinking a beer gives you a hangover. Draft beer gives you a hangover. That's just the drinking too much draft beer right there. Beer before liquor, never sicker. Depends on how much alcohol you're drinking and what a form. IPAs always bitter. You know, if you're a fan of IPAs, then you like it. Beer is not unhealthy. Beer is unhealthy, actually. But it's not. There are studies that say that you can have benefits of beer. But they say in moderation, of course.
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0: Here's Roxette and Listen to Your Heart on WENK. The greatest hits of all time as we make our way through the 7 o'clock hour for a Monday morning. Temptations and the Boss all coming up for you.
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0: I'm Robin Francis, and this is Today in Music History. August the 10th, 1963, Stevie Wonder had the number one song on the Billboard Singles Chart with Fingertips Part 2. It was the first live recording to reach the number one spot. In 1968, Cream had the number one album on the Billboard Chart with Wheels of Fire. In 1972, Paul and Linda McCartney were arrested backstage after a concert in Sweden for possession of marijuana. The pot was mailed to the couple by someone in McCartney's office who thought they would like some weed on the road. They were released after paying a fine. In 1976, Elton John began a 10-night residency at the Madison Square Garden. In 1984, the Red Hot Chili Peppers released their self-titled debut album. We lost Ed Roberts on this date in 1993. The singer for Ruby and the Romantics died of cancer at the age of 57. Isaac Hayes passed away on this date in 2008. The solo artist from Memphis was 66 at the time of his death. Those who were born on August the 10th include Leo Fender, inventor of the Fender line of guitars. Bobby Hatfield, singer for the Righteous Brothers. Ronnie Spector, singer for the Ronettes. Jimmy Griffin, singer and multi-instrumentalist for Bread. Solo artist Patty Austin. John Ferris, drummer for NXS. Solo artist Nena Cherry. Todd Nichols, guitarist and co-founder of Toad the Wet Sprocket. Michael Bivins, singer for The New Edition and Belle Biv DeVoe. All born on August 10th. This has been Today in Music History. I'm Robin Francis on WENK, the greatest hits of all time. Kenton area weather. There is a heat advisory in effect until 8 o'clock tonight. Sunny with a high of 95. The heat index could reach 110 with a southwest wind at 5 to 10. Clear tonight with a low 75 and a southwest wind at 5. Sunny Tuesday, the high 95. Heat index as high as 112 and a southwest wind at 5 to 10. Clear Tuesday night with a low 75. Wednesday sunny with a high 95.
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1: USA Radio News, I'm John Summers. Todd Blanche is sworn in later today as the next U.S. Attorney General, with President Trump expected to be on hand for the ceremony.

0: testimony. The Senate confirmed the acting AG Saturday after weeks of debate with a handful of Republicans in opposition.
1: On this vote, the yeas are 50, the nays are 49. The nomination is confirmed.
0: Republican Senators Susan Collins of Maine and Lisa Murkowski of Alaska joined Democrats in opposition. Supreme Court Justice Samuel Alito says, despite some recent reporting, he's not retiring.
2: Justice Alito tells the Wall Street Journal that he's here for another term. Questions about Alito retiring were sparked when NPR mistakenly posted a story saying Alito would step down when the High Court's term ended in June. That senior reporter with the network clarified later she'd made a mistake in her reporting. The conservative justice acknowledges to the Journal he's heard rumblings from conservatives to consider retiring while President Trump is still in office. Alito says, quote, it's not pleasant in the sense that it's a reminder of mortality. I'm Scott Carr in Washington.
0: New York City began the process of terminating the employment of Haitian municipal workers. This follows a Supreme Court decision.

0: 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The Miracle Man is available online through Amazon, Barnes & Noble, and other booksellers.
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2: WENK,

Boss Skaggs for Monday morning. And breakdown dead ahead on WENK, the greatest hits of all time. I'm Robin DeFrancis in with you. Rod Stewart checking in. Have I told you lately that I love you?

0: That's the way love, that's the way love. That's the way love, that's the way love. That's the way love, that's the way love.
1: That's the way love goes.
2: Janet, that's the way love goes on WENK, the greatest hits of all time. We'll have the Beatles and also something from the Police. Just a few moments. We do have a heat advisory till 8 o'clock tonight. Going to have one each day. It looks like sunny with a high of about 95 today. Heat index as high as 110. You know what that tells me? It's a stay inside day for me or by the pool. Southwest wind at 5 to 10. Clear tonight with a low of 75 and a southwest wind just a breeze. Sunny Tuesday, that high 95. Heat index tomorrow 112. It could reach that. Wow. Southwest wind at 5 to 10. Clear on Tuesday night. That low of about 75, we'll say. And sunny Wednesday, the high of about 95. I'm Robin Francis, inviting you to join me and the one and only Eddie Suter for exclusive coverage of Union City High School Golden Tornado football on Froggy 99.3 and the Sports 731 Network. 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
0: 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Sunday's finals in the majors. Cards down the Rockies 7-4. Nats over the Reds 7-1. Braves defeated the Yankees 2-1-10. Cubs all over the Royals 10-2. Brewers slipping past the Twins 4-3-10. And the Diamondbacks beat the Dodgers 4-2. St. Louis Cardinals welcome the Philadelphia Phillies to Busch Stadium for a three-game series beginning tonight at 6:45. Hunter Dobbins, who's 2-2, will take the mound for the Redbirds, while Andrew Painter, who's 1-8, will start for the Phils. Other games of interest in the majors today have the Mets at Atlanta, Milwaukee at San Diego, and Kansas City at the Dodgers. This week's NFL preseason action has the Tennessee Titans at the San Francisco 49ers Thursday night at 8 o'clock on the NFL Network. Also Thursday night, Detroit at Cincinnati, Green Bay at Pittsburgh, Indianapolis at New England, Arizona at Las Vegas, and the Chargers at Houston. Sunday's League Cup Finals, Nashville SC defeated Atlético de San Luis 4-1. The Nashville Soccer Club continues League Cup play on Wednesday night. Monterey will visit Geodis Park in the Music City for a 7 o'clock match. Friday's high school football jamborees have Union City playing Dresden at 9 o'clock at the Henry County Jamboree. Also in Paris that night, Stewart County will face Callaway County, McKenzie plays McCracken County, and Milan battles Henry County. O'Brien Central will play Brighton at the Dyersburg Jamboree, along with Dyer County facing Munford and Dyersburg taking on Lake County. South Fulton is playing the Battle on the Hill Jamboree Friday night in Brewston. Red Devils will play Liberty. Gleason will face Houston County, and Hollow Rock Brewston Central will take on West Carroll. Michael Brennan shot a 22 under par to win the Wyndham Championship on Sunday at the Sedgefield Country Club in Greensboro, North Carolina. Top five feature Bo Hosler, Ben James, Kevin Yu, Harry Hall, and Tom Kim tied for fifth. Sunday of the WNBA, New York defeated Vegas 111-71. Washington over Phoenix 95-75. Minnesota down Dallas 103-90. And Golden State over LA 84-78. The WNBA menu tonight has Toronto at Atlanta and Chicago at Seattle. The Union City Golden Tornado boys golf team will play O'Brien Central today at Winridge Greens in Troy. I'm Robin Francis on the Sports 731 Network.
2: WENK. Can't buy-

The English trio, The Police. Every little thing she does is magic on WENK, the greatest hits of all time. We shall have something from Dire Straits coming up for you in just a little bit. If you ask people who have the worst drivers, what city has the worst drivers, and you probably say this one, whichever one you're in. Well, there was a ranking recently. Consumer Affairs checked into four factors. Crashes per fatalities per 100,000 people. Number of fatalities due to bad driving, DUI, and speeding. And they came up with the worst drivers, and that would be Waterbury, Connecticut. Wow. Waterbury, Connecticut. Second worst, Memphis. Yep. And if you get on 240, you know what you're talking about. Followed by Baton Rouge, North Charleston, South Carolina, Odessa, Texas, Knoxville, Rialto in California, Kansas City, also. A few other cities, 50 worst, Tucson, yeah, Dallas, a lot of the big cities, Nashville, number 40. Cities with the best drivers, according to the Consumer Affairs report. Salinas, California, Olathe, Texas, or Kansas.

0: Never heard of it. They were the runner-up. The 10 best outside of those two, Coral Springs, Florida, Lowell, Massachusetts, New York City. I know, but in their rankings, I guess it comes in. Probably didn't take into how mad you're going to be during a traffic jam.
1: 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WENK.

It is an everlasting love from Andy Gibb on WENK, the greatest hits of all time. I love how the brothers Gibb all put everything they had into basically Andy's career there for a little bit. Wrote his songs, produced his music, played on the music as well. Skate Away, Mark Knopfler, Dire Straits for a Monday morning on WENK, the greatest hits of all time.

0: It's the Reverend Al Green. And Still in Love with You on WENK, the greatest hits of all time. Some Elvis before we get to the 9 o'clock hour. I believe some Scandal coming up next, too.
1: Hi, everybody.
0: Kiddos, time once again.
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0: Unusual.
3: That's a different thing altogether.
0: Maybe humorous.
1: It's like smart, charming, witty.
0: But definitely weird.
5: Isn't it weird?
6: But you're freaking me out.
5: Sounds good. What is it?
0: It's time for Robin's News of the Weird. On July 21st, Kai Sato of California was rescued by the crew of a container ship after spending a month stranded at sea. The 39-year-old set sail from the Catalina Islands in California on June 7th with the intention of completing his first solo trip across the Pacific Ocean. But a few weeks into the journey, his mast broke, his phone died, and he ran out of gas using the boat's motor. He said he was literally a sitting duck and was taken south by the current, going way off course. After a brief period of despair, he managed to cobble together some repairs using PVC pipes and kayak paddles, collected drinking water from a plastic bag through condensation, ate fish and squid that jumped into his boat, and eventually drifted into a shipping lane between California and Hawaii, where he was rescued by the crew of a container ship.
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0: This is a Forever Communications news update. A man accused of robbing the Eagle convenience store in Paris on Friday night is in custody in Madison County.
5: Willis Craig, age 59, was arrested after vehicle pursuit in Madison County thanks to flock cameras. The Eagle Food Store on East Wood Street in Paris was robbed shortly after 8 p.m. Paris police officers were dispatched to the store after the clerk called 911 and said a male suspect had robbed the store, brandishing what she perceived to be a stun gun. The suspect then fled the scene on foot before eventually getting into a vehicle, which was parked behind a nearby business. Officers began canvassing the area for the suspect and reviewing video footage from the store's video system. They attempted to contact Craig at his last known address. When they could not be located, the flock camera system was used to attempt to locate the vehicle. It was spotted in Madison County around 9:30 on Friday night. Madison County authorities were advised to be on the lookout for the suspect and the vehicle.

0: After a short pursuit, Madison County officers were able to get the vehicle stopped and took Craig into custody with their own charges, as well as the aggravated robbery charge from Paris. Seniors and their parents are encouraged to attend College and Career Planning Night for the Union City High School class of 2027 on Wednesday night. The meeting will be held in the UCHS Commons area at 7:30. Post-secondary options and opportunities for graduating seniors will be discussed and explained by school administrators. It is important that a student at least have one parent attend the session, according to Union City High School administrators. The Persed Summer Light Show will be available for stargazers to check out all week long, with Wednesday night into Thursday overnight being the peak time to view the meteor shower, along with a total solar eclipse occurring as well. The viewing conditions should be at their peak this week with clear skies forecasted. NASA scientists state that up to 100 meteors per hour could be visible. For the next 10 days, Graceland in Memphis is hosting a celebration of its famous owner, Elvis Presley. The world's largest Elvis celebration features 10 days of contests, concerts, panel discussions about Presley, and much more. The cornerstone event is Saturday night with a candlelight vigil at Graceland. For fans that are unable to make it to the Bluff City, Graceland.com has a virtual pass as well. This has been a Forever Communications News Update.
1: USA Radio News, I'm John Summers. President Trump made a mining push for the U.S.
2: Speaking at a mining industry roundtable at the State Department Friday afternoon, Trump spoke on the importance of mining rare earth minerals used in everything from military weapons to automobiles.
3: We're rebuilding the national defense stockpile and investing more than $12 billion in a brand new strategic mineral reserve. And we're protecting American workers with historic tariffs on foreign copper, aluminum, steel.
2: The president vowed America would never be reliant on hostile foreign nations for the minerals. I'm Mark Mayfield.
1: Former Secretary of Defense Mark Esper says Iran's demands for reopening the Strait of Hormuz are ridiculous. During an appearance on ABC's This Week, Esper said the new set of requirements shows Iran believes they have the upper hand.
4: The demands they've now raised show that they are emboldened, that they feel confident about their position in the world, and at the same time, they are flexing their muscles by using their proxies.
1: Some of the demands include the U.S. lifting its blockade, withdrawing the American military from the region, and ending attacks on Iranian allies in the region. Congresswoman Alexandria Ocasio-Cortez says Abdul El-Sayed's victory in Michigan is a sign the party's unifying. During an appearance on ABC's This Week, the New York Democrat says it's a time of renewal for the Democratic Party with a shift toward focusing on the working class.
5: We have really an ascendance of a young, inspiring, exciting electorate, energizing wave of candidates that I think really inject a new energy to the Democratic Party.
1: Several prominent Democrats have backed the progressive El-Sayed following his primary victory last week. Some names include former Vice President Kamala Harris and Senate Minority Leader Chuck Schumer. From America's News Network, USA Radio News.

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0: Bachman Turner Overdrive. The Canadians don't like it because, well, Randy Bachman is actual pronunciation of his name. But us Americans, we just started saying Bachman or Bachman Turner Overdrive because Bach on the front of it, like Bach, the composer, that's where we got it. And it just stuck. And Randy Bachman didn't come out and say, no, it's Bachman. It's Let It Ride on WENK, the greatest hits of all time. Enough for me rambling. Ronnie Millsap and also Paula Abdul coming up for you next. I'm Robin Francis, inviting you to join me and the one and only Eddie Suter for exclusive coverage of Union City High School Golden Tornado football on Froggy 99.3 and the Sports 731 Network. 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Sunday's finals in the majors. Cards down the Rockies 7-4. Nats over the Reds 7-1. Braves defeated the Yankees 2-1-10. Cubs all over the Royals 10-2. Brewers slipping past the Twins 4-3-10. And the Diamondbacks beat the Dodgers 4-2. St. Louis Cardinals welcome the Philadelphia Phillies to Busch Stadium for a three-game series beginning tonight at 6:45. Hunter Dobbins, who's 2-2, will take the mound for the Redbirds, while Andrew Painter, who's 1-8, will start for the Phils. Other games of interest in the majors today have the Mets at Atlanta, Milwaukee at San Diego, and Kansas City at the Dodgers. This week's NFL preseason action as the Tennessee Titans at the San Francisco 49ers Thursday night at 8 o'clock on the NFL Network. Also Thursday night, Detroit at Cincinnati, Green Bay at Pittsburgh, Indianapolis at New England, Arizona at Las Vegas, and the Chargers at Houston. Sunday's League Cup Finals, Nashville SC defeated Atlético de San Luis 4-1. The Nashville Soccer Club continues League Cup play on Wednesday night. Monterey will visit Geodas Park in the Music City for a 7 o'clock match. Friday's high school football jamborees have Union City playing Dresden at 9 o'clock at the Henry County Jamboree. Also in Paris that night, Stewart County will face Callaway County, McKenzie plays McCracken County, and Milan battles Henry County. O'Brien Central will play Brighton at the Dyersburg Jamboree, along with Dyer County facing Munford and Dyersburg taking on Lake County. South Fulton is playing the Battle on the Hill Jamboree Friday night in Brewston. Red Devils will play Liberty. Gleason will face Houston County, and Hollow Rock Brewston Central will take on West Carroll. Michael Brennan shot a 22 under par to win the Wyndham Championship on Sunday at the Sedgefield Country Club in Greensboro, North Carolina. Top five feature Bo Hosler, Ben James, Kevin Yu, Harry Hall, and Tom Kim tied for fifth. Sunday of the WNBA, New York defeated Vegas 111-71, Washington over Phoenix 95-75, Minnesota down Dallas 103-90, and Golden State over LA 84-78. The WNBA menu tonight has Toronto at Atlanta and Chicago at Seattle. Union City Golden Tornado boys golf team will play O'Brien Central today at Winridge Greens in Troy. I'm Robin Francis on the Sports 731 Network. Ken 10 area weather. There is a heat advisory in effect until 8 o'clock tonight. Sunny with a high of 95. The heat index could reach 110 with a southwest wind at 5 to 10. Clear tonight with a low 75 and a southwest wind at 5. Sunny Tuesday. The high 95. Heat index as high as 112 and a southwest wind at 5 to 10. Clear Tuesday night with a low 75. Wednesday sunny with a high 95.
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0: on WENK, the greatest hits of all time, Dave Edmunds, in just a few moments. And I believe we have time for King Harvest on the way as well. I'm Robin Francis in with you. Glad to have you along for a Monday morning. Ever dream about one luxury item that you've always wanted, only realize it's not really all cracked up to be? Reddit user asked a question recently. What luxury did you stop wanting after you finally experienced it? And some of the best examples were hot tubs. They're fun at first, way too expensive to keep up, they say. Plus, they go unused most of the year. First class flights. A bunch of people saying the upgrade wasn't worth the massive cost. Bottle service at clubs. Okay, thousands of dollars for an underwhelming experience. Designer clothing and handbags. Owning a boat. Going to a pro sporting event. Way too expensive. Better seats at home. Yes. All valid points, but there's still something about being there. Michelin star restaurants, okay. VIP sections at music festivals. Never done it. Would like to experience it. So, but they say that one person described it as nothing more than a fenced-off seating area. Yeah, but you're in a seating area. In-ground swimming pools. And then fame rounded out the top 10. The constant scrutiny and pressure making it less appealing, apparently.
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King Harvest and Dancing in the Moonlight on WENK, the greatest hits of all time. Tom Petty, Edwin Starr, and I think we have some Tina coming up for you in just a little bit. Five people who should not be tipped, as Shake Shack proves tipping culture is officially out of control. But no matter how prevalent it actually becomes, there will always be workers that should never get a

0: tip, according to some people online. Your airline pilot, don't tip them. A game show host, don't know that I've ever been around one to tip them. A mole? Ow. There's too many jokes in that. Your mom? So she always wants something in return for everything she's done, but she just wants your love. That's the tip. Police officers, handing a cop money would be a bribe, which is illegal, obviously. Your dog, sure, it's not a person, but every time you jingle a cup or open a bag, but you got to give them treats. That's their tip. And your kid's teacher, although you could tip them with school supplies and different things they need for the classrooms.
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2: 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I'd be willing to bet that you're not. My sister is short, I'm tall. She has curly hair, mine is straight. She's a great cook and seamstress, not me. I love public speaking and she'd rather die. Even in the Bible, we can read about fascinating sibling pairs that were opposites in every way. These differences led to grief, wars, jealousy, and even murder. Let's dig into these stories and see how God used every situation to ultimately bring about His will. Listen, because it's all good.
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1: I'm Robin Francis, and this is Today in Music History. August the 10th, 1963. Stevie Wonder had the number one song on the Billboard Singles Chart with Fingertips Part 2. It was the first live recording to reach the number one spot. In 1968, Cream had the number one album on the Billboard Chart with Wheels of Fire. In 1972, Paul and Linda McCartney were arrested backstage after a concert in Sweden for possession of marijuana. The pot was mailed to the couple by someone in McCartney's office who thought they would light some weed on the road. They were released after paying a fine. In 1976, Elton John began a 10-night residency at the Madison Square Garden. In 1984, the Red Hot Chili Peppers released their self-titled debut album. We lost Ed Roberts on this date in 1993. The singer for Ruby and the Romantics died of cancer at the age of 57. Isaac Hayes passed away on this date in 2008. The solo artist from Memphis was 66 at the time of his death. Those who were born on August the 10th include Leo Fender, inventor of the Fender line of guitars. Bobby Hatfield, singer for the Righteous Brothers. Ronnie Spector, singer for the Ronettes. Jimmy Griffin, singer and multi-instrumentalist for Bread. Solo artist Patty Austin. John Ferris, drummer for NXS. Solo artist Nena Cherry. Todd Nichols, guitarist and co-founder of Toad the Wet Sprocket. Michael Bibbins, singer for the New Edition and Belle Biv DeVoe. All born on August 10th. This has been Today in Music History. I'm Robin Francis on WENK, the greatest hits of all time. In 10 area weather, there is a heat advisory in effect until 8 o'clock tonight. Sunny with a high of 95, the heat index could reach 110 with a southwest wind at 5 to 10. Clear tonight with a low 75 and a southwest wind at 5. Sunny Tuesday, the high 95, heat index as high as 112 and a southwest wind at 5 to 10. Clear Tuesday night with a low 75. Wednesday sunny with a high 95.
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1: This is a Forever Communications news update. A man accused of robbing the Eagle convenience store in Paris on Friday night is in custody in Madison County. Willis Craig, age 59, was arrested after vehicle pursuit in Madison County thanks to flock cameras. The Eagle food store on East Wood Street in Paris was robbed shortly after 8 p.m. Paris police officers were dispatched to the store after the clerk called 911 and said a male suspect had robbed the store, brandishing what she perceived to be a stun gun. The suspect then fled the scene on foot before eventually getting into a vehicle, which was parked behind a nearby business. Officers began canvassing the area for the suspect and reviewing video footage from the store's video system. They attempted to contact Craig at his last known address. When they could not be located,

0: flock camera system was used to attempt to locate the vehicle. It was spotted in Madison County around 9:30 on Friday night. Madison County authorities were advised to be on the lookout for the suspect and the vehicle. After a short pursuit, Madison County officers were able to get the vehicle stopped and took Craig into custody with their own charges, as well as the aggravated robbery charge from Paris. Seniors and their parents are encouraged to attend college and career planning night for the Union City High School class of 2027 on Wednesday night. The meeting will be held in the UCHS Commons area at 7:30. Post-secondary options and opportunities for graduating seniors will be discussed and explained by school administrators. It is important that a student at least have one parent attend the session, according to Union City High School administrators. The Persad Summer Light Show will be available for stargazers to check out all week long, with Wednesday night into Thursday overnight being the peak time to view the meteor shower, along with a total solar eclipse occurring as well. The viewing conditions should be at their peak this week with clear skies forecasted. NASA scientists state that up to 100 meteors per hour could be visible. For the next 10 days, Graceland in Memphis is hosting a celebration of its famous owner, Elvis Presley. The world's largest Elvis celebration features 10 days of contests, concerts, panel discussions about Presley, and much more. The cornerstone event is Saturday night with a candlelight vigil at Graceland. For fans that are unable to make it to the Bluff City, Graceland.com has a virtual pass as well. This has been a Forever Communications News Update.
1: USA Radio News, I'm John Summers. Todd Blanche is sworn in later today as the next U.S. Attorney General, with President Trump expected to be on hand for the ceremony. The Senate confirmed the acting AG Saturday after weeks of debate with a handful of Republicans in opposition.
2: On this vote, the yeas are 50, the nays are 49. The nomination is confirmed.
1: Rounds of severe storms are set to bear down on millions across the Midwest and Great Lakes this week. Starting this morning, a level 2 out of 5 severe storm threat covers major cities, Chicago, Detroit, Cleveland, and Pittsburgh. Damaging winds to be the primary hazard. Widespread rain totals of up to 3 inches could also be seen across the region as the week moves forward. Localized pockets of 3 to 5 inches of rain are possible. Israeli Prime Minister Benjamin Netanyahu formally rejected President Trump's Gaza peace plan.
3: Netanyahu said Sunday he won't withdraw Israel's troops from Gaza until Hamas completely disarms. Meantime, Palestinian militants have conditionally agreed to the 15-point peace plan, but claim that Israel is continuing to sabotage efforts to stop the war. I'm Sarah Lee Kessler.
1: Senate Republicans reached a deal to put off acting on President Trump's voter ID bill until after the August recess.
4: Conservative leaders in the Senate told reporters late Friday they held a meeting with Majority Leader John Thune after speaking with the president and meeting with Republican colleagues and agreed to postpone action on a Senate budget resolution until after the 5-week recess. They also agreed to put off voting on the Save America Act, but agreed to vote immediately on a portion.

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1: WENK.

Yeah, I am. I'm amazed, but if I'm going to be honest about things, it don't take much, you know? It's Paul McCartney and Wings. This is Bill Nye with the Archie standing by. Some sugar, it's coming our way next.

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6: 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There is a heat advisory in effect until 8 o'clock tonight. Sunny with a high of 95. The heat index could reach 110 with a southwest wind at 5 to 10. Clear tonight with a low 75 and a southwest wind at 5. Sunny Tuesday, the high 95. Heat index as high as 112 and a southwest wind at 5 to 10. Clear Tuesday night with a low 75. Wednesday sunny with a high 95.
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guys feel funky tonight? It's an old Memphis song. Old Memphis song. It's a

0: Well, good for you. You found us, your station for the greatest hits of the 60s and 70s. In that Blackwater funk, you know, those are the Doobie Brothers, and this is Bill Knight. Coming up, Jan and Dean and that little old lady from Pasadena.
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0: Daryl Hall, John Oates, Sarah, you got to smile at least just once, you know? Just give us a smile, that's all. This is Bill Knight, Stevie Wonder, and If You Really Love Me, he's coming up for his next.
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1: 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Do you have siblings? Are you and your siblings exactly alike? I'd be willing to bet that you're not. My sister is short, I'm tall. She has curly hair, mine is straight. She's a great cook and seamstress, not me. I love public speaking and she'd rather die. Even in the Bible, we can read about fascinating sibling pairs that were opposites in every way. These differences led to grief, wars, jealousy, and even murder. Let's dig into these stories and see how God used every situation to ultimately bring about His will. 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
1: This is a Forever Communications news update. A man accused of robbing the Eagle convenience store in Paris on Friday night is in custody in Madison County. Willis Craig, age 59, was arrested after vehicle pursuit in Madison County thanks to flock cameras. The Eagle food store on East Wood Street in Paris was robbed shortly after 8 p.m. Paris police officers were dispatched to the store after the clerk called 911 and said a male suspect had robbed the store, brandishing what she perceived to be a stun gun. The suspect then fled the scene on foot before eventually getting into a vehicle.

0: vehicle, which was parked behind a nearby business. Officers began canvassing the area for the suspect and reviewing video footage from the store's video system. They attempted to contact Craig at his last known address. When they could not be located, the flock camera system was used to attempt to locate the vehicle. It was spotted in Madison County around 9:30 on Friday night. Madison County authorities were advised to be on the lookout for the suspect and the vehicle. After a short pursuit, Madison County officers were able to get the vehicle stopped and took Craig into custody with their own charges, as well as the aggravated robbery charge from Paris. Seniors and their parents are encouraged to attend College and Career Planning Night for the Union City High School class of 2027 on Wednesday night. The meeting will be held in the UCHS Commons area at 7:30. Post-secondary options and opportunities for graduating seniors will be discussed and explained by school administrators. It is important that a student at least have one parent attend the session, according to Union City High School administrators. The Persed Summer Light Show will be available for stargazers to check out all week long, with Wednesday night into Thursday overnight being the peak time to view the meteor shower, along with a total solar eclipse occurring as well. The viewing conditions should be at their peak this week with clear skies forecasted. NASA scientists state that up to 100 meteors per hour could be visible. For the next 10 days, Graceland in Memphis is hosting a celebration of its famous owner, Elvis Presley. The world's largest Elvis celebration features 10 days of contests, concerts, panel discussions about Presley, and much more. The cornerstone event is Saturday night with a candlelight vigil at Graceland. For fans that are unable to make it to the Bluff City, Graceland.com has a virtual pass as well. This has been a Forever Communications News Update.
1: USA Radio News, I'm John Summers. President Trump says Iran is in very bad shape. Here Simmons files this report.
2: President Trump told Axios, quote, "We are low-keying it," adding, "We are only semi-negotiating with them. We are just watching Iran with its huge inflation."
1: Striking an optimistic tone more than 6 months after the start of military action, the president said it will work out. It always works out. Iran's foreign minister, however, told reporters yesterday there is no possibility of kick-starting negotiations until the Islamic Republic's compensated for what he called U.S. violations of the Memorandum of Understanding. A spokesman adds there will be no deal to reopen the Strait of Hormuz until the U.S. lifts its current blockade. New York City began the process of terminating the employment of Haitian municipal workers. This follows a Supreme Court decision allowing the federal government to end temporary protected status for Haitian immigrants.

0: in her reporting. The conservative justice acknowledges to the Journal he's heard rumblings from conservatives to consider retiring while President Trump is still in office. I'm Scott Carr in Washington.
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0: Baby, bye-bye, Yellow Brick Road. It's Elton John, and this is Bill. Bill Knight. Coming up, more of your favorites, including Paul Simon with a mother and child reunion next.
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10: 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Sunday's finals in the majors. Cards down the Rockies 7-4. Nats over the Reds 7-1. Braves defeated the Yankees 2-1-10. Cubs all over the Royals 10-2. Brewers slipping past the Twins 4-3-10. And the Diamondbacks beat the Dodgers 4-2. St. Louis Cardinals welcome the Philadelphia Phillies to Busch Stadium for a three-game series beginning tonight at 6:45. Hunter Dobbins, who's 2-2, will take the mound for the Redbirds, while Andrew Painter, who's 1-8, will start for the Phils. Other games of interest in the majors today have the Mets at Atlanta, Milwaukee at San Diego, and Kansas City at the Dodgers. This week's NFL preseason action has the Tennessee Titans at the San Francisco 49ers Thursday night at 8 o'clock on the NFL Network. Also Thursday night, Detroit at Cincinnati, Green Bay at Pittsburgh, Indianapolis at New England, Arizona at Las Vegas, and the Chargers at Houston. Sunday's League Cup Finals, Nashville SC defeated Atlético de San Luis 4-1. The Nashville Soccer Club continues League Cup play on Wednesday night. Monterey will visit Geodas Park in the Music City for a 7 o'clock match. Friday's high school football jamborees have Union City playing Dresden at 9 o'clock at the Henry County Jamboree. Also in Paris that night, Stewart County will face Callaway County, McKenzie plays McCracken County, and Milan battles Henry County. O'Brien Central will play Brighton at the Dyersburg Jamboree, along with Dyer County facing Munford and Dyersburg taking on Lake County. South Fulton is playing the Battle on the Hill Jamboree Friday night, and Bruce

0: Houston. The Red Devils will play Liberty. Gleason will face Houston County, and Hollow Rock Brewston Central will take on West Carroll. Michael Brennan shot a 22 under par to win the Wyndham Championship on Sunday at the Sedgefield Country Club in Greensboro, North Carolina. Top five feature Bo Hosla, Ben James, Kevin Yu, Harry Hall, and Tom Kim tied for fifth. Sunday of the WNBA, New York defeated Vegas 111-71, Washington over Phoenix 95-75, Minnesota down Dallas 103-90, and Golden State over LA 84-78. The WNBA menu tonight has Toronto at Atlanta and Chicago at Seattle. The Union City Golden Tornado Boys Golf Team will play Obion Central today at Winridge Greens in Troy. I'm Robin Francis on the Sports 731 Network. Kenton area weather. There is a heat advisory in effect until 8 o'clock tonight. Sunny with a high of 95. The heat index could reach 110 with a southwest wind at 5 to 10. Clear tonight with a low 75 and a southwest wind at 5. Sunny Tuesday, the high 95. Heat index as high as 112 and a southwest wind at 5 to 10. Clear Tuesday night with a low 75. Wednesday sunny with a high 95.
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0: 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I love it, man. I dig the vibe. Those are the Rolling Stones, and this is Bill Knight. Speaking of vibes, we got a good one coming up. 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

0: 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Those are the Kinks, and this is Bill Nye coming up Fleetwood Mac, and go your own way.
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1: This is a Forever Communications news update. A man accused of robbing the Eagle convenience store in Paris on Friday night is in custody in Madison County. Willis Craig, age 59, was arrested after vehicle pursuit in Madison County thanks to flock cameras. The Eagle food store on East Wood Street in Paris was robbed shortly after 8 p.m. Paris police officers

0: were dispatched to the store after the clerk called 911 and said a male suspect had robbed the store, brandishing what she perceived to be a stun gun. The suspect then fled the scene on foot before eventually getting into a vehicle, which was parked behind a nearby business. Officers began canvassing the area for the suspect and reviewing video footage from the store's video system. They attempted to contact Craig at his last known address. When they could not be located, the flock camera system was used to attempt to locate the vehicle. It was spotted in Madison County around 9:30 on Friday night. Madison County authorities were advised to be on the lookout for the suspect and the vehicle. After a short pursuit, Madison County officers were able to get the vehicle stopped and took Craig into custody with their own charges, as well as the aggravated robbery charge from Paris. Seniors and their parents are encouraged to attend college and career planning night for the Union City High School class of 2027 on Wednesday night. The meeting will be held in the UCHS Commons area at 7:30. Post-secondary options and opportunities for graduating seniors will be discussed and explained by school administrators. It is important that a student at least have one parent attend the session, according to Union City High School administrators. The Persad Summer Light Show will be available for stargazers to check out all week long, with Wednesday night into Thursday overnight being the peak time to view the meteor shower, along with a total solar eclipse occurring as well. The viewing conditions should be at their peak this week with clear skies forecasted. NASA scientists state that up to 100 meteors per hour could be visible. For the next 10 days, Graceland in Memphis is hosting a celebration of its famous owner, Elvis Presley. The world's largest Elvis celebration features 10 days of contests, concerts, panel discussions about Presley, and much more. The Cornerstone event is Saturday night with a candlelight vigil at Graceland. For fans that are unable to make it to the Bluff City, Graceland.com has a virtual pass as well. This has been a Forever Communications News Update.
1: USA Radio News, I'm Ron Warner. Iran says it will not hold direct talks with the United States until Washington meets its demands over the Strait of Hormuz. Iran's foreign minister says the two sides are communicating through intermediaries. Tehran also claims an agreement with Oman on reopening the strategic waterway is in its final stages, but says the strait will remain closed until the U.S. meets additional conditions, including ending military operations and lifting sanctions. The U.S. says diplomatic and economic pressures continue. A new migration dispute is developing between Germany and Italy. Germany reportedly plans to resume sending some asylum seekers back to Italy under the European Union's Dublin rules, which generally assign responsibility for asylum claims to the country where the migrants first entered the bloc. Italy says it will not accept certain cases, citing agreements and the need for a broader sharing of responsibility. The dispute comes as Europe works to implement its new migration pact. Some Spokane area residents who fled their homes to escape the fast-moving wildfires are now being allowed to return.
2: Some 65,000 people were forced to flee their homes during the height of the wildfire emergency. Spokane County Sheriff John Knoll said Sunday the weather cooperated with firefighters this weekend, who were able to gain ground on three separate wildfires. Some evacuation orders remain in place. 10,000 acres and more than 900 structures have burned. One suspect is facing five counts of first-degree arson. I'm Rory O'Neill.
1: The Powerball jackpot is now worth over $900 million. Tammy Trujillo has the latest.
3: There was no grand prize winner in Saturday night's drawing, so tonight's drawing stands at least $905 million. The cash value on that works out to about $392 million. There were four tickets in Saturday night's drawing that matched five numbers, making them each worth $1 million. They were sold in New York, Arizona, Florida, and Michigan.
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1: WENK.

That's what I'm saying. Got to get down, get right. I'm here to help make you right. It's Bill Knight serving up the greatest hits of the 60s and 70s and some more, too. Shame. It's Evelyn Champagne King. Sax, please.

0: 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Well, we can't talk about them on the radio. 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
2: WENK,

0: Just saying, I saw her again last night. Those are the Mamas and Papas, and this is Bill Nye. Glad to have you on board and love you for listening today. If you'd like to dance, stick around. We'll do it next with Orleans.
1: Kara Hart with the Delta Report on Brownfield. The chairman of the U.S. Senate Agriculture

0: Agriculture Committee says he'll bring the farm bill back up for another vote after lawmakers return from the August recess.
1: See if we can just push this thing over the finish line.
0: Senator John Bozeman tells Brownfield he plans to talk with ranking member Amy Klobuchar during the recess to determine if there is a path forward.
1: Hopefully we can work this out, come back, get this thing passed immediately, and then we'll conference it out. I will be talking to GT over the summer also. They've probably got some differences with the way that we've thought. We will resolve those over the summer so that we'll be ready to go.
0: State cost sharing in the Supplemental Nutrition Assistance Program remains the biggest sticking point. Senator Klobuchar says Democrats want a two-year delay in the cost sharing requirements so states have more time to reduce their SNAP error rates. The Senate's farm bill included a one-year delay. Bozeman says he isn't willing to go further on the delay because the proposal was hard to negotiate.
1: And the other thing, too, is it sets a precedent. You know, every time we have a farm bill, every time we have a bill concerning farmers now, they'll bring up some unrelated event and then try and say, well, you know, we're not going to do that, even though it's the right thing to do, unless you give us this or that.
0: But he says there are other issues lawmakers can work on, including how SNAP error rates are sampled. He says there's not much time left to get a farm bill done this year, and the August markup was the best chance to push a farm bill forward for final passage. The U.S. Senate is scheduled to be in recess through mid-September. An ag policy specialist at the University of Illinois says he's losing optimism a farm bill will happen this year. Jonathan Kappas says the Senate Ag Committee's markup showed partisanship from lawmakers at a time when agriculture needs negotiations for a compromise.
2: The my way or the highway is usually not a great negotiating situation.
0: He says nutrition program changes from the One Big Beautiful Bill Act have strained the Farm Bill coalition, and that's playing out.
2: They broke the cardinal rule last year when they cut SNAP, and they cut SNAP in pretty egregious ways, and we're finding out places like Arizona and elsewhere. And so to cut that program the way they did and boost, you know, the farm subsidy payments the way they did was always understood to be the end of this, you know, this farm bill coalitional effort.
0: Historically, Kappas says the coalition's made it possible for the legislation to cross partisan divides even in the toughest congressional situations.
2: What does it say that we can't do any of this right now?
0: For now, he says the farm bill remains at an impasse with limited time on the congressional calendar. He says it's not impossible to get a farm bill done.
2: That's how an impasse works. It looks like it can't be broken until it is. But right now, it is really tough to see this, change, this dynamic change.
0: Cotton and rice closed higher. I'm Kara Hart with the Delta Report on Brownfield.
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3: 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I'd be willing to bet that you're not. My sister is short, I'm tall. She has curly hair, mine is straight. She's a great cook and seamstress, not me. I love public speaking and she'd rather die. Even in the Bible, we can read about fascinating sibling pairs that were opposites in every way. These differences led to grief, wars, jealousy, and even murder. Let's dig into these stories and see how God used every situation to ultimately bring about His will. 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
4: This is a Forever Communications news update. A man accused of robbing the Eagle convenience store in Paris on Friday night is in custody in Madison County. Willis Craig, age 59, was arrested after vehicle pursuit in Madison County thanks to flock cameras. The Eagle food store on East Wood Street in Paris was robbed shortly after 8 p.m. Paris police officers were dispatched to the store after the clerk called 911 and said a male suspect had robbed the store, brandishing what she perceived to be a stun gun. The suspect then fled the scene on foot before eventually getting into a vehicle, which was parked behind a nearby business. Officers began canvassing the area for the suspect and reviewing video footage from the store's video system. They attempted to contact Craig at his last known address. When they could not be located, the flock camera system was used to attempt to locate the vehicle. It was spotted in Madison County around 9:30 on Friday night. Madison County authorities were advised to be on the lookout for the suspect and the vehicle. After a short pursuit, Madison County officers were able to get the vehicle stopped and took Craig into custody with their own charges, as well as the aggravated robbery charge from Paris. Seniors and their parents are encouraged to attend college and career planning night for the Union City High School class of 2027 on Wednesday night. The meeting will be held in the UCHS Commons area at 7:30. Post-secondary options and opportunities for graduating seniors will be discussed and explained by school administrators. It is important that a student at least have one parent attend the session, according to Union City High School administrators. The Persed Summer Light Show will be available for stargazers to check out all week long, with Wednesday night into Thursday overnight being the peak time to view the meteor shower, along with a total solar eclipse occurring as well. The viewing conditions should be at their peak this week with clear skies forecasted. NASA scientists state that up to 100 meteors per hour could be visible. For the next 10 days, Graceland in Memphis is hosting a celebration of its famous owner, Elvis Presley. The world's largest Elvis celebration features 10 days of contests, concerts, panel discussions about Presley, and much more. The cornerstone event is Saturday night with a candlelight vigil at Graceland. For fans that are unable to make it to the Bluff City, Graceland.com has a virtual pass as well. This has been a Forever Communications news update.
5: USA Radio News, I'm Ron Warner. The Nebraska GOP is suing in an effort to keep the America First Party off the ballot this November.
6: The Nebraska Republican Party suit filed in Lancaster County District Court argues the America First Party's name is misleading, using branding similar to the conservative movement. The GOP is asking a judge to overturn Secretary of State Bob Evnen's decision not to block the party's creation. The Democratic Party is also voicing concerns about a different new party, the Nebraska Working People Party, saying it's an effort to divide voters. Both new parties gathered enough voter signatures to work toward appearing on the November ballot. I'm Elaine Lee Irvin.
5: President Trump says there was some contractor error involved in the Lincoln Memorial Reflecting Pool renovations.
7: He wrote on Truth Social that former Olympian David Hearn vandalized the site, even though charges against Hearn were dropped, saying that there was substantial damage, but no video evidence, only the damage itself. Trump added that the pool would be reopened soon and that a small rush contractor mistake contributed to the issue. He claimed a National Park Service employee witnessed Hearn violently pulling at the pool's coating and said this testimony was sent to U.S. Attorney Jeanine Pirro. Trump ended by noting that security cameras are being installed, posting the remarks a day after sharing photos of alleged vandalism and urging Pirro to revisit the dropped charges. I'm Tammy Trujillo.
5: Sports Illustrated is facing criticism over a headline about a controversial foul involving Indiana Fever player Sophie Cunningham. Cunningham was hit in the face by a Chicago Sky player during Saturday's game, resulting in a flagrant foul. Sports Illustrated initially described the incident as karma after Cunningham had publicly expressed support for women-only sports. Following an online backlash, the magazine changed.

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1: This is a Forever Communications news update. A man accused of robbing the Eagle convenience store in Paris on Friday night is in custody in Madison County. Willis Craig, age 59, was arrested after vehicle pursuit in Madison County thanks to flock cameras. The Eagle food store on East Wood Street in Paris was robbed shortly after 8 p.m. Paris police officers were dispatched to the store after the clerk called 911 and said a male suspect had robbed the store, brandishing what she perceived to be a stun gun. The suspect then fled the scene on foot before eventually getting into a vehicle, which was parked behind a nearby business. Officers began canvassing the area for the suspect and reviewing video footage from the store's video system. They attempted to contact Craig at his last known address. When they could not be located, the flock camera system was used to attempt to locate the vehicle. It was spotted in Madison County around 9:30 on Friday night. Madison County authorities were advised to be on the lookout for the suspect and the vehicle. After a short pursuit, Madison County officers were able to get the vehicle stopped and took Craig into custody with their own charges, as well as the aggravated robbery charge from Paris. Seniors and their parents are encouraged to attend college and career planning night for the Union City High School class of 2027 on Wednesday night. The meeting will be held in the UCHS Commons area at 7:30. Post-secondary options and opportunities for graduating seniors will be discussed and explained by school administrators. It is important that a student at least have one parent attend the session, according to Union City High School administrators. The Persad Summer Light Show will be available for stargazers to check out all week long, with Wednesday night into Thursday overnight being the peak time to view the meteor shower, along with a total solar eclipse occurring as well. The viewing conditions should be at their peak this week with clear skies forecasted. NASA scientists state that up to 100 meteors per hour could be visible. For the next 10 days, Graceland in Memphis is hosting a celebration of its famous owner, Elvis Presley. The world's largest Elvis celebration features 10 days of contests, concerts, panel discussions about Presley, and much more. The Cornerstone event is Saturday night with a candlelight vigil at Graceland. For fans that are unable to make it to the Bluff City, Graceland.com has a virtual pass as well. This has been a Forever Communications news update.
2: USA Radio News, I'm Ron Warner. Todd Blanche will be sworn in later today as the next United States Attorney General, with President Trump expected to be on hand for the ceremony.
3: The Senate confirmed the acting AG on Saturday after weeks of debate with a handful of Republicans in opposition. The vote was 50-49, with Republican Senators Susan Collins of Maine and Lisa Murkowski of Alaska joining Democrats in opposition. Some Republicans expressed concerns about Blanche having a possible conflict of interest because he was President Trump's former personal attorney and because he helped create Trump's now rescinded $1.8 billion anti-weaponization fund. I'm Monica Nelson.
2: Senator Jim Banks says Ohio Republican Congressman Max Miller should resign from office if the allegations against him are true. Mark Mayfield has more.
4: The Indiana Republican made the comment to NBC's Meet the Press, as Miller is accused of abuse by his ex-wife and daughter of Republican Senator Bernie Moreno.
5: If he's endangering a seat in Congress as we're trying to keep the majority in the House, and he should drop out if he's endangering that seat. He should drop out because of the allegations against him.
4: Banks called the allegations terrible, adding that he hopes justice prevails in this case. Police reports obtained by ABC News detail accusations of physical abuse and threats during their marriage. Miller's on the ballot in November in Ohio in an attempt to be reelected.
2: Archaeologists in Turkey may have uncovered a church connected to one of Christianity's most important early events. Researchers excavating in the ancient city of Nicaea, now Iznik, believe they found the remains

0: Elton John and Daniel. Good afternoon. It's time for our calendar countdown. We've got 11 days until Senior Citizens Day, 17 days until the start of college football, and folks, we're only 28 days away from Labor Day. Coming up, we got the Monkees and much more. Hang on.
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0: Genesis, follow you, follow me. Let's see who's celebrating birthdays today. For you lovers of the soap operas, James Reynolds, he was on Days of Our Lives, he is 80. Ian Anderson of Jethro Tull is 79. Rosanna Arquette is 67. Antonio Banderas is 66. John Ferris, the drummer for the 80s band INXS, is 65. Angie Harmon from Law & Order fame is 54. And born on this day in 1874, the 31st President of the United States, Herbert Hoover. If today is your day, on behalf of all of us here, we wish you a very happy birthday.
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0: Sue and these eyes. Good afternoon. Today is August the 10th. Let's go back in time and see what happened on this day in history. In 1776, just 1 month after the Declaration of Independence was adopted in Philadelphia, news of America's bold move finally reached London. The document crossed the Atlantic by ship, taking weeks to arrive. King George III and Parliament rejected the declaration, but it marked the moment Britain officially learned its 13 American colonies were seeking to become a new nation. The Declaration of Independence lands in the hands of the British on this day, 250 years ago.
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1: This is Lorraine Jones with 15 minutes of good news, sponsored by Baptist Memorial Hospital. Do you have siblings? Are you and your siblings exactly alike? I'd be willing to bet that you're not. My sister is short, I'm tall. She has curly hair, mine is straight. She's a great cook and seamstress, not me. I love public speaking and she'd rather die. Even in the Bible, we can read about fascinating sibling pairs that were opposites in every way. These differences led to grief, wars, jealousy, and even murder. Let's dig into these stories and see how God used every situation to ultimately bring about His will. 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
1: This is a Forever Communications news update. A man accused of robbing the Eagle convenience store in Paris on Friday night is in custody in Madison County. Willis Craig, age 59, was arrested after vehicle pursuit in Madison County thanks to flock cameras. The Eagle food store on East

0: Good Street in Paris was robbed shortly after 8 p.m. Paris police officers were dispatched to the store after the clerk called 911 and said a male suspect had robbed the store, brandishing what she perceived to be a stun gun. The suspect then fled the scene on foot before eventually getting into a vehicle, which was parked behind a nearby business. Officers began canvassing the area for the suspect and reviewing video footage from the store's video system. They attempted to contact Craig at his last known address. When they could not be located, the flock camera system was used to attempt to locate the vehicle. It was spotted in Madison County around 9:30 on Friday night. Madison County authorities were advised to be on the lookout for the suspect and the vehicle. After a short pursuit, Madison County officers were able to get the vehicle stopped and took Craig into custody with their own charges, as well as the aggravated robbery charge from Paris. Seniors and their parents are encouraged to attend college and career planning night for the Union City High School class of 2027 on Wednesday night. The meeting will be held in the UCHS Commons area at 7:30. Post-secondary options and opportunities for graduating seniors will be discussed and explained by school administrators. It is important that a student at least have one parent attend the session, according to Union City High School administrators. The Persed Summer Light Show will be available for stargazers to check out all week long, with Wednesday night into Thursday overnight being the peak time to view the meteor shower, along with a total solar eclipse occurring as well. The viewing conditions should be at their peak this week with clear skies forecasted. NASA scientists state that up to 100 meteors per hour could be visible. For the next 10 days, Graceland in Memphis is hosting a celebration of its famous owner, Elvis Presley. The world's largest Elvis celebration features 10 days of contest, concerts, panel discussions about Presley, and much more. The cornerstone event is Saturday night with a candlelight vigil at Graceland. For fans that are unable to make it to the Bluff City, Graceland.com has a virtual pass as well. This has been a Forever Communications News Update.
1: USA Radio News, I'm Ron Warner. Former Secretary of Defense Mark Esper says Iran's demands for reopening the Strait of Hormuz are ridiculous. During an appearance on ABC's This Week, Esper said the new set of requirements shows that Iran believes they have the upper hand.
2: The demands they've now raised last night show that they are emboldened, that they feel confident about their position in the world. And at the same time, they are flexing their muscles by using their proxies.
1: Some of the demands include the U.S. lifting its blockade, withdrawing the American military from the region, and ending attacks on Iranian allies in the region. It comes as the state of negotiations between the U.S. and Iran remains uncertain. Congresswoman Alexandria Ocasio-Cortez isn't ruling out a run for president or Senate in 2028.
3: She was pressed about her future plans on Sunday during ABC's This Week, which sidestepped the issue, saying she is focused on winning the midterms and running for Congress right now. AOC's name has been floated for the country's highest office and is a potential replacement for Senate Minority Leader Chuck Schumer in her home state of New York when his term expires in 2028. She said she thinks we are in a time of renewal for the Democratic Party and said the opportunities are tremendously exciting for all of us. I'm Mark Mayfield.
1: A little over a month after a massive earthquake devastated Venezuela, a 7.4 magnitude quake has rocked Colombia, causing what appears to be significant damage. Doral-based Global Empowerment Mission COO Jeff Popovich is already jumping into action.
4: Right now we're sending our team into Colombia to assess the situation and see if there's a need for additional aid, our family necessity kits or anything that's needed.
1: He says it's too early to know if they need additional volunteer shifts at their Doral warehouse to help pack supplies for Colombia. GEM teams are still in Venezuela.
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The lead singer of this song wasn't originally a band member. Vocalist Greg Mumford was a 16-year-old friend of the band who was brought in to sing because the group felt the original vocals weren't right for the track. It's Strawberry Alarm Clock and Incense and Peppermints.

0: Harold Melvin and the Blue Notes, and If You Don't Know Me By Now. Let's see what's on the calendar tomorrow. It's going to be National Face Mask Day. All right, I'm sensitive to that too. It's not the mask that we wore during COVID. It's like the mud pack stuff. It's more of a beauty thing, all right? Also, tomorrow's National Fufu Day. Did you know that that is a dish beloved across West Africa and the Caribbean? Maybe you'll try some fufu tomorrow. And tomorrow is Son and Daughter Day. It's going to be another great day.
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7: Kenton area weather, a heat advisory until 8 o'clock tonight. Sunny with a high of 95 this afternoon. The heat index as high as 110 with a southwest wind at 5 to 10. Clear tonight with a low 75 and a southwest wind at 5. Sunny Tuesday, the high 95, heat index as high as 112 and a southwest wind at 5 to 10. Clear Tuesday night with a low 75. Wednesday sunny with a high 95.
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0: Firefall and Just Remember I Love You. Today is August 10th. Let's go back in time and see what happened on this day in music. In 1976, Elton John made concert history when he kicked off the first of 10 sold-out shows at New York's legendary Madison Square Garden. The run brought in an incredible $1.25 million, breaking the venue's previous box office record set by the Rolling Stones in 1975. It was another milestone in Elton's remarkable live career, proving he was one of the biggest concert draws in the world. Elton John sells out Madison Square Garden for the first of 10 times on this day 50 years ago.
1: Sorghum Solutions. Hello, everyone. I'm Mark Dorenkamp with Managing for Profit on Brownfield. Monty Christian with Texas Tech University says he expects U.S. sorghum acreage to grow as more farmers see its benefits. He tells Brownfield sorghum is a great rotational crop, shows promise in dairy rations, and has established markets like China. More after this on Brownfield.
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1: Texas Tech University Executive Director of Marketing Strategies in the Research and Development Department, Monty Christian, says sorghum is a well-known crop.
4: But sometimes they don't know where to go to get information. I usually point people to the United Checkoff program here in Lubbock. They sponsor the, you know, the U.S. program. They have a lot of places. Where do you source sorghum? How do I grow sorghum today? What are the new technologies in sorghum? So I like to tell people it's a crop that's well known, but you might be surprised what you find out today.
1: Of course, what drives a lot of cropping decisions, the markets to sell into. Where are the markets strongest for sorghum in the U.S. right now, and how has that influenced farmer decisions?
4: Yeah, growers are always looking for a market opportunity. They have a bottom line to meet. China certainly is one of the biggest importers. Mexico takes some sorghum as well. Some of the state organizations in Kansas or Texas, they help their producers find export markets. And of course, again, the national sorghum producers in United States.

0: programs also work very diligently for their grower producers to find export markets.
1: Monty, what can you tell me about the agronomics of growing sorghum? You know, a lot of talk about input prices right now and how much it costs to, say, grow a corn crop. When you look at sorghum and the opportunities there, is it input intensive? Are there some advantages compared to other crops?
0: Yeah, it's a great question. With any crop, you always have to plan to manage well. You either plan to have a success, and I've always found in about 40 years of being in the agronomics, you know, if you plan for mediocre, you get mediocrity. So people start to look at sorghum because, one, seed prices are generally much cheaper. Sorghum does not have the GMO technology that corn, soybeans, or cotton has, so your seed price is less. Given that, though, you still need to pay attention to your herbicides and make sure you've got a good weed management program. And then you can watch the, it's a great rotation crop. You know, if you've been monocropping for a long time, sorghum's particularly great with cotton, but also some of the other crops, soybeans, and even corn rotation. So it does tend to have a lower upfront input cost, which has been attractive in this era of high fertilizer prices, high input prices. So sorghum's gotten a lot of attention for that reason.
1: That's Monty Christian with Texas Tech University. I'm Mark Dorenkamp with Managing for Profit on Brownfield.
2: The Global Crop Intelligence lead at Earth Daily says more farmers are using precision ag technology to make better crop management decisions. Nick Ortman says satellite imagery is helping producers monitor crop development throughout the season.
3: We're monitoring through remote sensing with weather and vegetation data, monitoring the whole globe, all crops, all major crops, all major production regions, and sort of, you know, much like the USDA puts out their monthly, WASDI reports with their production forecasts for everywhere. We do a weekly version of that ourselves, watching all around the world and all different crops and coming up with our own forecasts. We have pretty good data coverage when it comes from the weather side of things. There's a lot of great weather providers. From Earth Daily's side, you know, remote sensing has been a wonderful tool that's been in agriculture for a really long time. We're really excited about having that sort of high quality uniform data set that comes by every day moving forward. And that's going to lead to a lot of potential for development and improvement on these models and forecasting.
2: He tells Brownfield using historical data can also help farmers identify what could be limiting yield potential.
3: We're ingesting the weather data, but from all the trends we're seeing in the current weather, we're trying to take a look and see, okay, based on this, last time we experienced weather like this, what was the outcome, right? And when based on these type of historical trends, which areas might be at the most risk for a difficult production as a result of the El Nino, and trying to really understand, okay, this year looks a lot like X previous year, and understanding, okay, well, what were conditions like during that season? And how do we want to, or what would we wish we had done when we had those conditions in the past, to try and use that to guide yourself? And it's easy to think you know something, but when you look at the actual data to truly prove that, okay, yes, this year is just like X previous year, it's very helpful for decision making.
2: Ortman says additional improvements in satellite technology are needed to provide farmers with more accurate crop monitoring forecasts in the future. Earth Daily monitors crop production around the world and uses weather data to generate field forecasts and track developing conditions. I'm Erin Anderson, and this is Managing for Profit on Brownfield.
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3: This is a Forever Communications news update. A man accused of robbing the Eagle convenience store in Paris on Friday night is in custody in Madison County. Willis Craig, age 59, was arrested after vehicle pursuit in Madison County thanks to flock cameras. The Eagle food store on East Wood Street in Paris was robbed shortly after 8 p.m. Paris police officers were dispatched to the store after the clerk called 911 and said a male suspect had robbed the store, brandishing what she perceived to be a stun gun. The suspect then fled the scene on foot before eventually getting into a vehicle, which was parked behind a nearby business. Officers began canvassing the area for the suspect and reviewing video footage from the store's video system. They attempted to contact Craig at his last known address. When they could not be located, the flock camera system was used to attempt to locate the vehicle. It was spotted in Madison County around 9:30 on Friday night. Madison County authorities were advised to be on the lookout for the suspect and the vehicle. After a short pursuit, Madison County officers were able to get the vehicle stopped and took Craig into custody with their own charges, as well as the aggravated robbery charge from Paris. Seniors and their parents are encouraged to attend college and career planning night for the Union City High School class of 2027 on Wednesday night. The meeting will be held in the UCHS Commons area at 7:30. Post-secondary options and opportunities for graduating seniors will be discussed and explained by school administrators. It is important that a student at least have one parent attend the session, according to Union City High School administrators. The Persad Summer Light Show will be available for stargazers to check out all week long, with Wednesday night into Thursday overnight being the peak time to view the meteor shower, along with a total solar eclipse occurring as well. The viewing conditions should be at their peak this week with clear skies forecasted. NASA scientists state that up to 100 meteors per hour could be visible. For the next 10 days, Graceland in Memphis is hosting a celebration of its famous owner, Elvis Presley. The world's largest Elvis celebration features 10 days of contests, concerts, panel discussions about Presley, and much more. The Cornerstone event is Saturday night with a candlelight vigil at Graceland. For fans that are unable to make it to the Bluff City, Graceland.com has a virtual pass as well. This has been a Forever Communications news update.
4: USA Radio News, I'm Ron Warner. Israeli Prime Minister Benjamin Netanyahu is formally rejecting President Trump's Gaza Board of Peace plan. Netanyahu says Hamas must fully demilitarize before any withdrawal of his military could occur. Alice Barr has more.
5: Netanyahu also reasserted that as long as he is prime minister, there will be no Palestinian state, while Hamas has said that until one is established, it won't lay down its heavy weapons, all of it threatening to reignite tensions with President Trump, who considers the Gaza deal a key achievement.
4: The Palestinian militants have conditionally agreed to the plan, but says Israel continues to sabotage efforts to stop the war. Former President Joe Biden's cancer has spread. Julie Serkin reports the former president's son, Hunter Biden, provided an update on his father's health during a wide-ranging interview with the BBC on Friday.
6: The 83-year-old former president and vice president diagnosed with stage 4 prostate cancer last May. His latest public appearance at the opening of the Obama Presidential Center.
4: Hunter Biden got emotional when discussing his father's health. He said the cancer has metastasized into his bones and further, and added it's very painful and very debilitating in many respects. The 83-year-old former president revealed his cancer diagnosis in May of last year, just months after his time in the White House had ended.
7: My name is Peter Parker. I have something to tell you that's going to sound crazy. But it's the truth.
4: Spider-Man Brand New Day continues to dominate the North American box office. It raked in another $145 million during its second weekend. The Odyssey came in second place. It made more than $31 million in its fourth weekend. And the romantic comedy One Night Only finished a distant third, grossing an estimated $5.7 million. From America's News Network, USA Radio News.

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1: WENK,

The title of the song became a running joke among Steely Dan fans. Well, their music was known for its perfection and complex studio work, so Do It Again became a fitting phrase for a band famous for repeatedly refining their recordings. It reached number 6 on the Hot 100 in 1990.

0: Billy Joe Royal and Down on the Boondocks. Good afternoon. It's time for food news. Eating Well, that's a website. 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The goal is to make healthy eating easier for busy families by identifying foods that are both nutritious and enjoyable to eat. We've got more of the greatest music of all time coming up.
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0: 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Sunny with a high of 95 this afternoon. The heat index as high as 110 with a southwest wind at 5 to 10. Clear tonight with a low 75 and a southwest wind at 5. Sunny Tuesday, the high 95, heat index as high as 112 and a southwest wind at 5 to 10. Clear Tuesday night with a low 75. Wednesday sunny with a high 95.
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0: Santana and Black Magic Woman. Good afternoon. It is time for your fun fact. Even though a giraffe's neck can stretch 6 to 8 feet long, it has only 7 neck bones, the exact same number as a human. The difference is that each vertebrae can measure up to 10 inches long, giving giraffes the height they need to browse leaves high in the treetops. Coming up, we got Maxine Nightingale and much more.
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0: J.D. Souther, You're Only Lonely. Good afternoon. Let's see what's in theaters this week. Paw Patrol, the dino movie. The Paw Patrol heads into a dinosaur-filled world, teaming up with Rex to stop Mayor Humdinger's latest scheme. Rated PG. Your Name, the beloved anime romance, returns to theaters in a special limited theatrical re-release celebrating its 10th anniversary. And a limited release of The Rivals of Amzea King. I think that's how you say it. It's a crime thriller starring Matthew McConaughey and Kurt Russell. And of course, still in theaters, The Odyssey, Moana, Toy Story 5, and Minions and Monsters. We got Supertramp and much more coming up.
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4: This is a Forever Communications news update. A man accused of robbing the Eagle convenience store in Paris on Friday night is in custody in Madison County. Willis Craig, age 59, was arrested after vehicle pursuit in Madison County thanks to flock cameras. The Eagle Food Store on East Wood Street in Paris was robbed shortly after 8 p.m. Paris police officers were dispatched to the store after the clerk called 911 and said a male suspect had robbed the store, brandishing what she perceived to be a stun gun. The suspect then fled the scene on foot before eventually getting into a vehicle, which was parked behind a nearby business. Officers began canvassing the area for the suspect and reviewing video footage from the store's video system. They attempted to contact Craig at his last known address. When they could not be located, the flock camera system was used to attempt to locate the vehicle. It was spotted in Madison County around 9:30 on Friday night. Madison County authorities were advised to be on the lookout for the suspect and the vehicle. After a short pursuit, Madison County officers were able to get the vehicle stopped and took Craig into custody with their own charges, as well as the aggravated robbery charge from Paris. Seniors and their parents are encouraged to attend college and career planning night for the Union City High School class of 2027 on Wednesday night. The meeting will be held in the UCHS Commons area at 7:30. Post-secondary options and opportunities for graduating seniors will be discussed and explained by school administrators. It is important that a student at least have one parent attend the session, according to Union City High School administrators. The Persed Summer Light Show will be available for stargazers to check out all week long, with Wednesday night into Thursday overnight being the peak time to view the meteor shower, along with a total solar eclipse occurring as well. The viewing conditions should be at their peak this week with clear skies forecasted. NASA scientists state that up to 100 meteors per hour could be visible. For the next 10 days, Graceland in Memphis is hosting a celebration of its famous owner, Elvis Presley. The world's largest Elvis celebration features 10 days of contests, concerts, panel discussions about Presley, and much more. The Cornerstone event is Saturday night with a candlelight vigil at Graceland. For fans that are unable to make it to the Bluff City, Graceland.com has a virtual pass as well. This has been a Forever Communications news update.
5: USA Radio News, I'm Ron Warner. A U.S. Postal Service truck driver is under arrest after a deadly hit-and-run in Manhattan.
6: Police say 61-year-old James Simmons was driving a postal box truck when he struck 61-year-old Chester Mazur, who was crossing 9th Avenue near 55th Street in Hell's Kitchen around 5:30 Saturday evening. Mazur was taken to the hospital where he was pronounced dead. Simmons is being charged with leaving the scene of an accident resulting in death. The Postal Service says it's cooperating with the investigation. In New York, I'm Jonathan O'Halloran.
5: El Nino could bring the highest sea levels ever recorded to the Southern California coast.
7: That's according to Mark Merrifield of the UC San Diego Scripps Institution of Oceanography. Based on a NASA satellite image, he says sea levels are already more than half a foot higher in the eastern Pacific Ocean compared to the reference state. Scientists also say data from past years shows El Nino events contribute to enormously strong waves that could lead to widespread damage and flooding. El Nino is looking more like it could be a historically strong event this year. Forecasters are also calling for powerful rain and more heat waves. I'm Daniel Martindale.
5: A robot is helping protect some San Diego neighborhoods from wildfires.
8: The city's Green Climber recently cleared 13 acres near Surrey Ridge, creating a 100-foot fuel break between homes and heavy brush. The remote control robot is a combination of a vegetation cutter and a masticator, meaning there's no need for a chipper to follow it. Chula Vista bought the $180,000 machine less than a year ago, and it's already cleared about 30 acres of vegetation citywide. I'm John Fink.
5: Taylor Farms is recalling food items containing jalapeno.

0: was over possible salmonella contamination.
1: It comes after the California-based company pulled lettuce linked to the ongoing Cyclospora outbreak. Taylor Farms said the recalled products include salsas and guacamole, flagged after the fresh peppers were recalled by Coast Citrus distributors. I'm Tammy Trujillo.
0: From America's News Network, USA Radio News.
2: No matter who we are or where we come from, we all experience difficulties in life.
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3: Talking about it has helped me feel more like myself again.
4: Honestly, it was hard to open up at first, but it's changed my life for the better.
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6: W-E-

This song was part of a historic year for Carole King. It helped make Tapestry one of the best-selling albums of all time and earned Carole multiple Grammy Awards, including Album of the Year. It was a number one song in 1971.

0: Paul McCartney and Wings, and listen to what the man said. All right, it's time for travel news, and this is important. If you're planning to fly, don't forget your real ID. The Transportation Security Administration continues reminding everyone that a standard driver's license may no longer be enough to get through airport security. A real ID compliant license is marked with a star in many states, or other approved documents like a passport is required for domestic flights. Officials say millions of travelers have already upgraded, but anyone who hasn't should check their identification before heading to the airports to avoid unexpected delays. We got Sam and Dave and much more coming up.
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11: 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Are you and your siblings exactly alike? 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I love public speaking and she'd rather die. 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
5: Kenton area weather, a heat advisory until 8 o'clock tonight. Sunny with a high of 95 this afternoon. The heat index as high as 110 with a southwest wind at 5 to 10. Clear tonight with a low 75 and a southwest wind at 5. Sunny Tuesday, the high 95, heat index as high as 112 and a southwest wind at 5 to 10. Clear Tuesday night with a low 75. Wednesday sunny with a high 95.
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0: James Reynolds, if you're a fan of the soap operas, he was on Days of Our Lives, and he is 80. Ian Anderson of Jethro Tull is 79. Rosanna Arquette is 67. Antonio Banderas is 66. John Ferris, the drummer for INXS, is 65. Angie Harmon from Law & Order is 54. And born on this day in 1874, the 31st President of the United States, Herbert Hoover. If today is your day, on behalf of all of us here, we wish you a very happy birthday.
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0: Joe Cocker and You Are So Beautiful. Today is August 10th. Let's go back in time and see what happened on this day in music. In 1963, at just 13 years old, Little Stevie Wonder made history when Fingertips Part 2 climbed to number one on the Billboard Hot 100 for 3 weeks. It was recorded live during a Motortown Revue performance, and the energetic track made him the youngest artist to ever top the U.S. singles chart at the time. It also became Motown's first live recording to reach number one, launching Stevie Wonder's legendary career. 13-year-old Stevie Wonder hits number one on this day, 63 years ago.
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With this song, The Shocking Blue opened the door for other Dutch acts like Malcolm McNeil, Golden Earring, and the George Baker Selection. 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

0: 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Sunny with a high of 95 this afternoon. The heat index as high as 110 with a southwest wind at 5 to 10. Clear tonight with a low 75 and a southwest wind at 5. Sunny Tuesday, the high 95, heat index as high as 112 and a southwest wind at 5 to 10. Clear Tuesday night with a low 75. Wednesday sunny with a high 95.
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